0: has been charged with attempted murder over the incident. Secretary of State for Northern Ireland, Hilary Benn, is calling for calm.
1: We need to support the police as they carry on with their investigation. There's no justification for it at all, but we don't want to see any violence or disorder as a result of it. Peaceful process, yes. Violence, that is not what should happen in the United Kingdom.
0: That audio thanks to the BBC. The Sudanese man had been granted leave to remain in the UK in 2023. In the NRL, both the Rabbitohs and Broncos will honour their former player Jai Arrow in tomorrow night's Round 15 clash at Acor Stadium. Souths have named Jai in the number 23 jersey, while Brisbane will wear his name and club player number above the Broncos logo. And in cricket, Australia has lost the opening men's one-dayer in Bangladesh by 86 runs on DLS. That's the latest news in sport. I'm Jaden James.
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3: A partly cloudy day coming up today. High chance of some showers. Winds easterly 15 to 20 k's now, becoming light later this evening. Heading towards an expected top today of 19 degrees and an overnight low coming up of 12 degrees.
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5: G'day, it is Mark here with you on wonderful Wednesday. Hopefully it's just that for you, having morning tea perhaps at the moment. Remember, being Wednesday, that is Wednesday Wins with JB. You need to get in the draw. That'll be done after five. You could win something. Can't tell you what that Wednesday win prize is. Secret. This song, Alex Warren right now, Carry You Home, Voice FM.
6: Oh, I hope you know I will carry you home, whether it's tonight or 15.

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Here is our positive pause for today. A man approaches the girl and asks why she is bothering to throw a starfish back into the ocean. There are too many for her to make a difference. The girl responds by picking up another starfish and throwing it

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1: I'll never forget the day I moved in. My new home was a mansion with a tennis court, swimming pool, and a red Ferrari in the garage. It was rent-free, and it came miraculously. Every morning I would sit with my coffee looking out through the French doors at the pool in awe of God's goodness and love. 3 years later, he provided a home for me again. But this time, it was a pokey little room at the end of a hallway, a home that had peeling paint on the walls, holes in the floor, and a kitchen the size of my last wardrobe. For the first month, I had to sleep on a mattress on the floor. But God, you are the one who provides me with mansions, the very best. How could this be? God promises to provide for our needs, but he also wants us to know the secret of happiness in life, to learn, as the Apostle Paul testifies, to be content, whatever the circumstances, whether we have plenty or just enough, whether in a mansion or on a mattress on the floor, we can do all things through Christ who gives us strength. This is Tanya Harris of GodConversations.com.
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0: 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Comes from Psalms 27 verse 14. Wait on the Lord, be of good courage, and he shall strengthen your heart. Wait, and I say, on the Lord.
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5: Ever had someone fling dirt at you? I'm Danny Sinnott with Another Brave to Go. It's easy to get buried in the shame and pain when someone throws dirt our way, regardless of whether it's true or not. I wouldn't usually quote Taylor Swift, but her advice is pretty spot on when she says to shake it off. I heard of a story recently over in the Middle East where a donkey fell down a cistern pit. I think lots of us can relate to times in our lives where we've hit rock bottom and feel like our lives have gone down the toilet. Everyone had given up trying to get the donkey out, so they decided to just bury him alive, and they started flinging big piles of dirt at the donkey down the hole with their shovels. But instead of standing there helplessly, the donkey shook off every shovel load and adjusted his hooves to get on top. Eventually, all the dirt that had been flung his way in an attempt to kill him actually brought him freedom. Jonah had a similar experience and said, "I descended to the roots of the mountains. The earth with its bars was around me forever. But you have brought up my life from the pit, O Lord my God." So next time dirt gets flung at you, remember to shake it off and trust God to use those experiences to lift you out of the pit. For more resources, podcasts and videos on doing life together, head on over to our website, braveenough.org.
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3: In this bulletin, the US launches fresh strikes on Iran and thousands to gather at the MCG to honour Neil Danaher. With the details, I'm Jaden James. The United States is accusing Russia and China of protecting Tehran and obstructing the possibility of peace amid a flare-up in the Middle East conflict. The US has carried out fresh strikes against Iran in response to the downing of a military helicopter near the Strait of Hormuz. Iranian officials say they will not leave the attack unanswered. Speaking at a UN Security Council meeting, the US Deputy Representative Tammy Bruce urged all member states to ramp up efforts to secure peace.
4: President Trump is committed to ensuring that Iran never develops or acquires a nuclear weapon, but his long-standing preference is diplomacy.
3: Australia's Prime Minister says he is very worried about the potential return to violence, saying he wants to see de-escalation. Neil Danaher will be farewelled and honoured at a state funeral at the MCG, Stephanie Wacklick reports.
5: He was a giant of the AFL, but people of all walks of life will be filling the MCG to pay tribute and to say thank you to Neil Danaher. Tens of thousands of family, friends, sporting stars, politicians and even just fans will be packing the stands, people whose lives he touched from his days as an Essendon footballer to D's coach and of course his work with Fight MND to defeat the Beast. Wife Jan will lead family tributes followed by Beck, Lauren, Luke and Ben. We'll also hear from Melbourne great David and Brisbane coach Chris Fagan. Premier Jacinta Allen and Prime Minister Anthony Albanese will also address the servers.
3: Stephanie Wacklick reporting. Communities across Australia are being asked to recognise and thank the people who keep us safe. National Thank a First Responder Day asks members of the public to show gratitude to emergency services. Firefighter and Ambassador Brett Johnson says today also recognises the support network behind each frontline worker.
6: It's a whole network of people that support that frontline emergency service worker. And when they go home, they have this support network who's been basically so important and critical in them being there on that day and supporting them afterwards.
3: There are around 370,000 first responders in Australia. In sport, one of Australian football's new Hall of Fame inductees says treating the AFL like local footy was the key to his longevity. Dustin Fletcher played 400 games for Essendon, including two premierships, and was one of six people inducted last night.
7: You know, I just did it as a thing that I just turned up to training on a Monday, Tuesday, Thursday, and as I said, I never played local footy, and I just, in a way, treated it just like local footy, that you go in, you train hard, you do your best, and you leave. You don't get too caught up in politics or whatever it might be outside of it.
3: Gary Ablett Jr., John Worsfeld, Tim Evans and umpire Hayden Kennedy were among the other inductees. That's the latest news in sport. I'm Jaden James.
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8: A partly cloudy day coming up today. High chance of some showers. Winds easterly 15 to 20 k's now, becoming light later this evening. Heading towards an expected top today of 19 degrees and an overnight low coming up of 12 degrees.
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0: voice for We've Got Voice FM with Annie Lennox and Walking on a Broken Glass. Here is our riddle for today. What did the ocean say to the sand? What did the ocean say to the sand?
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9: Have you ever said anything you regret? Or fired off an angry email you wish you could suck back out of the internet? Or undo a decision you made at 2 a.m. in the morning? I've done this too many times in the past, especially while I'm manic. Over the years, one little trick I've learnt to do is halt. H-A-L-T, halt. Basically, my rule is I can't make a decision, I can't fire off an email, I can't go off at anybody else if I'm hurt, angry, lonely, or tired. If I'm one of these things, it's a bad idea. If I'm two of these things, it's a definite no-no. Feel free to swap some letters out if you need to. If you're more susceptible to hunger than hurt, put hangry in there too. For your own benefit and for the benefit of those in your life, get a system that works now so you can stop regret later.

0: voice for Meringa Dan, voice fan with Lewis Capaldi, and someone you loved. And here is our riddle for today, along with the answer. I was talking to Jackie Walker. A couple of weeks ago, she did a house assessment, valuation, whatever you call it. Yeah, absolutely lovely to talk to in her big red Mustang, Mustang Jackie. There used to be a song, Mustang Sally. I think Jay says no, we don't have that one here, but we've got Mustang Jackie. And yes, she likes the riddles. Hope she likes this one. What did the ocean say to the sand? Nothing. It waved.
1: 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There are moments in life when the right message at the right time can change everything.
2: 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So, you know, I find sometimes that, you know, my son won't listen to us and he listens to you. That helps us immensely. I don't think you guys realise what you do for the community and for all us families. So we just want to say we love you. We truly, genuinely love you and thank you.
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0: Lauren Daigle and Hold On To Me, a voice for Meringadown, a voice FM. And today is the 10th of June as we make our way towards lunchtime. National Iced Tea Day and National Egg Roll Day. Maybe you can have them together. That would make a good morning tea, wouldn't it?
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5: As a pastor, one of the most moving experiences in ministry for me has been to visit some asylum seekers at one of the local detention centres. Sitting and talking with these refugees from Iran, Somalia, Myanmar, many have come on boats, seeking a better life, fleeing the persecution from their countries. Regardless of where you stand politically on the matter, your heart's got to break for those who are fleeing from such persecution. The Bible tells us in James 1:27, what God the Father considers to be pure and genuine religion is this: to take care of orphans and widows in their suffering, and to keep oneself from being corrupted by the world. In a secular age when many religious people are persecuted, I think one of the best Christian witnesses we can provide is caring for those who are fleeing persecution, caring for orphans and widows, caring for the fatherless, and not just in detention centres. They're in our neighbourhoods, they're in our schools, they're even in our workplaces. The Bible tells us to make the most of every opportunity and let our conversation always be seasoned and full of grace. Maybe you can take some time to volunteer. Reach out. Try and give someone a hand up rather than just a handout. Sometimes the time you give to sit with people is the most important thing you can give. Have a look around your local community and see where you can connect with someone. I'm Matt Prater. For more, go to historymakers.tv.
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0: Hi, I'm Andrew, and I'm a faith parent. Can we be honest for a moment? Have you ever suddenly snapped at your kids and immediately thought, where did that come from? I've been there more times than I'd like to admit. I've learnt, though, through my own challenges and experiences that sometimes we can parent from our own unhealed places. This could be something we recognise from our childhood or even generational. These things, they don't stay buried forever. They show up in how we speak, how we react, and how we love. As we go through these seasons, be encouraged it is God's will for us to be healed, wholly and completely. Isaiah 53:5 says, by his stripes we were healed. Because a healed parent, that changes everything for a child. Your healing is your child's inheritance. You're not alone in this, and you don't have to figure it out by yourself. Come find your community at faith-parent.com.
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5: In this bulletin, the Prime Minister declaring Labor as the only mainstream party and Virgin Australia launching ChatGPT flight search. With the details, I'm Jaden James. The Prime Minister has declared Labor as the only mainstream party in Australia. Anthony Albanese is defending the government's poorly received budget and is also under pressure from One Nation. Key opinion polls have the minor party ahead of both Labor and the Coalition. Campaigning in Melbourne, Mr. Albanese says he's making tough decisions so life is fairer for all Australians.
6: Labor is now the only party that is in the mainstream of Australian politics. That is engaged with serious solutions going forward. I look forward to continuing to do so.
5: Some polls have One Nation winning up to 50 seats at the next federal election, but Labor insists they aren't worried. Accused Bondi Beach gunman Naveed Akram has now been fully charged with 19 additional offences. The 24-year-old is now facing almost 80 charges, with the new offences including multiple counts of shooting with intent to murder and discharging a firearm with intent to resist arrest. 15 people were killed when two men opened fire on Hanukkah celebrations at Bondi Beach last year. The Australian Services Union is seeking an up to 35% pay rise for 300,000 community and disability workers. The ASU is filing the claim in the Fair Work Commission today. National Secretary Emmeline Gask says the workforce is underpaid and undervalued.
7: Our union is filing this historic work value claim in the Fair Work Commission, and we're calling on the Fair Work Commission to award these workers up to 35% pay rise.
5: It's the sector's biggest wage push in more than 14 years. Virgin Australia has become the country's first airline to let passengers search and plan flights directly inside ChatGPT. The new feature allows travellers to use conversational prompts to compare prices, find budget destinations, and lock in velocity reward seats. Flight Centre boss Graham Turner says the industry has to adapt.
8: It's obviously there's some challenges there, but this is a modern world, and I think, you know, we've just got to stay ahead of the game.
5: According to OpenAI, approximately 50% of Australia's adult population are using ChatGPT each week. In sport, the boss of LIV Golf has refused to guarantee that the breakaway tour will survive through to the end of the season. Chief Executive Scott O'Neill is chasing new investment after the Saudi Arabian Public Investment Fund pulled out. He's been asked on American network CNBC whether they'll finish the year.
9: Can you guarantee today that the four remaining tournaments on your schedule will actually take place?
10: What I can guarantee is a heck of a return if you come invest in this business.
5: A number of Australians, including Cameron Smith, play on the LIV Tour and may not be allowed back into the mainstream PGA Tour. And in the AFL, the Western Bulldogs' pursuit of Zach Butters is continuing. The Port Adelaide free agent reportedly met with the Dogs during the Powers bye. That's the latest news in sport. I'm Jaden James.
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11: A partly cloudy day coming up today. High chance of some showers. Winds easterly 15 to 20 k's now, becoming light later this evening. Heading towards an expected top today of 19 degrees and an overnight low coming up of 12 degrees.
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0: voice for Westbrook, voice of him with the Living End and Fly Away. And we're not going to fly away. I'm actually going to give you our celebrity birthdays for today. This man has been in and out of the news a bit this year. It is TV and radio personality Kyle Sandilands. He's turning 55, born in Brisbane, and also actor Andrew Lee. He is 41.
1: Hope doesn't just happen. 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It's spoken. 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
5: Have you thought much about the quote, "What doesn't kill you makes you stronger"? Is it true? The recent Australian story of Penguin Bloom is the retelling of the Bloom family's harrowing tale of tragedy and redemption involving an orphan magpie, which shows that anything can prove to be part of the healing process. Sam Bloom's story reminded me of how there can be more significant reason behind life's challenges, how these tribulations can potentially bless others and honor God. As spoken by the Apostle Peter when he said, "After you have suffered a little while, God will restore you and make you strong, firm, and steadfast." So, is the quote about difficult times making you stronger true? In a way, yes. Still, these situations have even more purpose and impact if you rely on God along the way. This is Russ Matthews with God in 60 Seconds. To open up more space for reflection and conversation about God, go to thirdspace.org.au.
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0: Voice for Clifton, Voice for Fame with Dean Lewis and Memories. Here is our possible question for today. 22% of parents who grew up in the 90s wish their kids could experience this now. And yeah, great memories of this. I've got the answer, but you don't. 22% of parents who grew up in the 90s wish their kids could experience this now. What is it?
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0: That is The Cray and I'll Find You, a voice of hope, Voice FM. Our impossible question was 22% of parents who grew up in the 90s wished their kids could experience this now. What is it? The answer is book fairs. Still a few of those around, if you can find them. Making a little bit of a comeback, perhaps. And also I've seen of recent a few fates. Used to be everywhere all the time. East State School had one a couple of weeks ago. And yeah, fates and fairs. They'd be good if we saw more of them. We are going to see or hear more of Cam and The Daily. He is here from 1. Have a great afternoon with him. I'll be back here again tomorrow from 10. Bye for now.
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6: Hi, it's Jamin, your 1 minute coach. Roman Emperor and Stoic philosopher Marcus Aurelius once said, "Our actions may be impeded, but there can be no impeding our intentions, because we can accommodate and adapt." These powerful words still ring true 2,000 years after he penned them. This is the importance of setting clear intentions. Things rarely work out the way you think they will, and as Aurelius says, things get in our way and our plans get stopped. However, when you are crystal clear about your intentions, then you will always find a way. When your why becomes big enough, the how takes care of itself. Be clear about what you want. Setting intentions for what you want to have happen helps you know exactly how to show up. If you know what your intentions are every time you walk into a room, you will know how you need to walk into that room. How clear are your intentions? For more information, go to oneminutecoach.com.au.
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5: In this bulletin, thousands paying their respects to a former Australian of the Year and good oral health linked to a decline in hospital-acquired pneumonia. With more, I'm Jaden James. Tens of thousands of people are currently at the MCG to farewell AFL icon and MND campaigner Neil Danaher. Politicians, sporting stars and fans are among those gathering for the state funeral. Former Melbourne forward Russell Robertson, who played under Danaher for most of his career, is encouraging people to donate towards finding a cure for MND.
6: He's a special guy for all of us that played under him for a long time. And we were his kids. Very stern with me a lot, but there was a lot of love when he gave it. He loved the fun of life. You know, beyond today, which is a full stop on Neil's life, but beyond today, I feel like we need torchbearers for Neil. Let's keep raising money and find a cure.
5: The Danaher family says his legacy will live on and the fight against MND will continue despite Neil's passing. The federal, South Australian and Tasmanian governments will provide a further $105 million to keep the Nyrstar smelters in Port Pirie and Hobart operating. It's after a previous support package ran out in May. The funding will help Nyrstar progress key feasibility work on its operations and secure hundreds of jobs. Shoppers are being warned to look out for fake deals and dodgy discounts as end of financial year sales begin. Consumer group Choice says big brands are using high-pressure countdown timers to panic buyers into purchasing old unwanted stock. Experts say there is no need to rush as major discounts happen all year round. A study has found regular teeth brushing could lower hospital patients' risk of catching pneumonia. Patients not on a ventilator who acquire pneumonia in hospital are 8 times more likely to die during their admission. ACU Professor Jenny Sims says good oral health can significantly reduce a person's risk of developing the condition.
7: When you're in hospital, there are a lot of germs around. There's a lot of bacteria in the air, and that rests in people's mouths and can inadvertently end up in people's lungs.
5: Around 50,000 patients contract pneumonia in Australian hospitals every year. In the AFL, Dockers defender Carl Warner has praised the team's depth as numerous players look to return to the side from injury after this weekend's bye. Caleb Sarong, Brandon Cox, Matt Johnson and Sean Darcy are all likely inclusions for next week's clash against Geelong, while the likes of Jeremy Sharp and Cooper Simpson have been impressive in the waffle. Warner says everyone is working hard for a place in the team.
8: That's sort of the nature of competitive football. Everyone just wants to get back on the park and just play in the team. But I think that's great showing of our list depth at the moment that, you know, there's some very good performances down at Peel at the moment as well. So, yeah, everyone's pushing for spots.
5: Meanwhile, Collingwood will challenge Billy Frampton's 3-game ban for rough conduct at the AFL Tribunal tonight. And in soccer, the Matildas have defeated Mexico 3-1 in Sydney. That's the latest news in sport. I'm Jaden James.
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10: A partly cloudy day coming up today. High chance of some showers. Winds easterly, 15 to 20 k's an hour, becoming light later this evening. Heading towards an expected top today of 19 degrees and an overnight low coming up of 12 degrees.
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13: All right, hey, welcome to the daily. Can you believe we're halfway through the week already? I know. Happy Wednesday. All right, lots coming up on the show today. Tori Kelly has spoken about a new song on her album that drops this Friday that she wrote the day that there was a little bit of life chaos going on. She locked her and the family out of the house. She had a screaming, hungry baby and had to get a locksmith out. It was one of those crazy situations. Sure, you might have had something similar at some point. Anyway, the song that came out of that is really quite incredible. As well as that, we're going to tell you about the new video that Danny Gokey just released, and Jamie McDonald talks about one of the most vulnerable songs on her debut album that I believe she hasn't really spoken about publicly yet until now. It's called Proud of Me. As well as that, we're going to take another look at your artist of the week, Anne Wilson. She dropped a new book yesterday. Going to hear her talking a little later about a song of hers that's become a fan fave called Rain in the Rearview. We'll play that too. And next, one of the things that can bring anxiety into your life as a parent are those curly questions that the kids can ask you from time to time. Sometimes it's about content that is beyond their maturity or beyond their years, and answering them can just make your heart flutter a little bit. How do we deal with those situations? Well, Jody's going to join us next at The Daily.
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0: 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Every week we check in with Dr. Jodie Richardson from the Well Hello Anxiety podcast. Brand new episode just landed today. Hello, Jodes. Welcome back to The Daily.
1: Hi, Cam. Great to be back.
0: Now, Jodes, as a parent, there are a number of little curly questions that our young people, our kids, and even our teenage children that can throw us sometimes as we work our way through life. They're conversations we need to have, but they can still bring a level of stress and anxiety into our lives, knowing that, oh, we're going to have to talk about this at some point.
1: Yes, they really can. And, yeah, so that's why we're so thankful to Michelle Mitchell, because she's written a book, Where Do Babies Come From? And she approaches this in a way that is so incredibly supportive to parents.

0: With this resource, it's really helpful, but it's not kind of give it to the child and set and forget. It's about walking through it together, answering questions, and even kind of calling out if you feel a little bit awkward about it, saying, oh, this might feel a little bit weird to talk about, but it's really important.
1: Yeah, I've always tried with my kids to just be really normal with these kind of conversations rather than trying to, you know, inflate their sense of, okay, now this is a really important conversation, but just going, these are human things that we're going to talk about.
0: Yeah, that's perfect. I think if we build it up, then it becomes like a bigger thing than it has to be. It's a really normal part of life, and they're really important kind of chats to have. And so, yeah, if you can sort of find a way to, you know, get a little bit more comfortable about it before kind of even opening the door, that's a really good thing as well.
1: I'm really curious because one of the methods that may have been in previous generations was to just go, here's a book, read that, and we'll never talk about this again. What does she say about that kind of a strategy?
0: Oh, no, so she's very much like that. Look, it can't replace a parent conversation, but it is a really good support. So, you know, that's the sort of thing that can really empower a parent to feel more comfortable about kind of where to start and sort of how to move through the different kind of conversations. Michelle's conversation with me was just so beautiful, and she shared lots of examples about how she kind of moves through the different really important teachings that, you know, we start with, you know, around 8 to 12, and we just start, you know, introducing more information over time. But she really shares some beautiful ways to kind of like lead into different paths.
1: They're conversations that as parents we should be encouraging to be having with our kids. And if you're not there yet, well, you may well be very soon into the future. This is well worth talking about. Dr. Jodie Richardson from the Well Hello Anxiety podcast. Thanks for the chat. Loved it.
0: Thanks, Cam. See you next week.
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3: 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We all come into this world to live. We all inevitably die, but it's not the reason why we come into the world. But Jesus is different because Jesus actually came to die. For God so loved the world that he gave his one and only Son, so that whoever believes in him should not perish, but have eternal life. Jesus came to die so that by delivering you from eternal death, you could be who you were meant to be. So remember this, just like little kids enjoy life, Jesus has given you eternity to enjoy.
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0: Still to come on The Daily, Tori Kelly talks about a song on her forthcoming album that comes out on Friday.
1: You ever locked yourself out of the house with a newborn baby that needs to be fed? Yeah, that's kind of where one of these songs came from for Tori. We'll cover this off at the news desk. But first, we're going to welcome Catherine. Thanks for joining us on The Daily today, Catherine. What would you say is one of the things that you appreciate about having the station there to tune in for your life? How does it help you?
2: I would say that it encourages everyone as a family, whether you're a single mother, whether you're going through anxiety, whether you're having trouble bringing up your teenagers, whether it's marriage difficulties, you've got something, you have a program for that too. Just amazing what is done, that you will be encouraged if you listen. You will be uplifted and you will change because God will be there and you will know it.
0: That's amazing. And that is so beautifully said. God does show up in some of the strangest places, and hope being broadcast 24/7 and just hearing the right thing at the right time, whether it's that program, as you said, or that conversation, or maybe it's even a song, whatever it is, it's all possible because of your financial support. 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

0: Still to come on The Daily, Tori Kelly reveals one of the songs on her forthcoming new album was written on a day in the midst of some chaos. She locked the family out of the house, had to call the locksmith, hungry baby. It was a disaster. I'll tell you a little bit more about it after we log into the randomizer.
1: Like right now, I'm going to mix things up a little bit.
0: All right, it's our computer here in the studio. Based on the search information we're about to enter into it, it's going to select the next song for us to listen to and enjoy on the show. And according to daysoftheyear.com, the 10th of June is Talk Slow Day. And I'm just going to slow down for a moment, not annoyingly, but we live in a world that everything and everyone is hustling and bustling, and it can be really hard to keep up sometimes. So this is a little bit of a kindness for the world, just to slow down just a notch. So what does it look like? Well, it benefits communication for the listener and for the speaker. And when someone speaks more slowly, it projects a sense of calm, and it allows everyone involved in the conversation to just relax a little bit. And words that are spoken slowly and softly often carry weight and power, and it allows the listener or the receiver to better understand and value each word more carefully. Maybe I'll try it out for the rest of the show. But for now, let's get my touch typing on. Let's work this in. Talk Slow Day. Let's see what the randomizer is going to dish up for us about this one. And I've already started talking quicker. Just slow it down, man. Slow it down. All righty. The randomizer has chosen, a song from Brandon Murphy. Haven't heard much from him recently.

0: Are you tuned into The Daily? It's Cam here as we wander over to the desk. Let's get you up to speed.
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0: All right, Tori Kelly is gearing up for the release of her brand new album, God Must Really Love Me.
2: Maybe we should die.
0: In a new post online, she's explained a little more about one of the new songs she's already released called Control. She said, I wrote this on a day where life was feeling chaotic. I was overwhelmed, trying to balance being a new mum while thinking too far ahead and trying to get a grasp on what my work life was going to look like in this new season. On top of that, I accidentally locked us out of the house that day, which was a whole ordeal that included a hungry baby and a locksmith. I went into the studio and just started singing out to God and immediately felt a weight lifted. It's times like this that make me so grateful to have a safe place in my art and, most importantly, in Jesus. Here's that song she was just describing. I'm sure you can relate.

0: 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I'd love to share my story and all things new. 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
8: 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My heart rejoices in your salvation. I will sing the Lord's praise, for he has been good to me." If you're in the midst of a crisis, struggle, or a general sense of hopelessness, let these thoughts from the Psalms be your word of encouragement today. Stay strong.
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0: Still to come on the daily, I'll tell you about the brand new video that Danny Gokey just released. If you haven't listened to his Sound of Heaven album, you might not have even heard this song before because it was not officially released as one of the focus singles like I Got You and Only for a Moment. The song's called God's Not. It's a cool track. So too is the video. We'll give you the details at the news desk. Plus, we'll have another look at your artist of the week, Ann Wilson. We'll hear Anne talking about the story behind this fan fave called Rain in the Rearview. She's our artist of the week because she dropped a brand new book yesterday called Rebel. This song appeared on the Rebel album. We'll cover that off. We'll get you thinking with our daily thought. It's all still to come. Don't go anywhere.
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0: 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I'd love to share my story and all things new. Book your tickets now.
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5: In this bulletin, the US launches self-defense strikes, Ben Carroll pushes away talk of a leadership challenge, and Serena Williams makes a successful comeback. With more, I'm Gareth Stafford. The U.S. has launched self-defense strikes against Iran following the downing of an American Army helicopter. President Donald Trump claims Iran is responsible for the attack close to the Strait of Hormuz. President Trump is urging Iran to come to the table and sign on to a peace deal.
6: We're very close to having a very, very good, strong, powerful deal. If we do the bombing, you know, a lot of people are going to be killed. Who wants to do that? I don't. And we'll have a signed document that's actually stronger than doing the bombing.
5: The two helicopter crew members were rescued and are in a stable condition. Victorian Education Minister Ben Carroll maintains he loves his job, shutting down speculation of a leadership challenge against Jacinta Allen. Mr. Carroll has unveiled a new funding pledge for the state's education system, with $75 million to boost programs for the brightest state school students. Addressing an education summit, he insists he'll still be the education minister come November.
7: I do intend to be education minister. I do think this is the best job in government, and I'm going to do everything I can to make sure I've got it for four more years.
5: A poll published by News Corp found 39% of Labor voters think Jacinta Allen should be replaced as premier. The collapse of retailer Barbecues Galore will lead to hundreds of job losses. More than 60 stores across the country will close as early as next week. The company has been in liquidation since February. After decades of planning, Sydney's newest airport is getting ready for takeoff in just months. Jefferson Shore is there.
8: At 11 a.m. on the 25th of October, the first flight will take off from Western Sydney International Airport. It'll be a Jetstar plane bound for the Gold Coast, beginning the airline's up to 14 flights a week out of the $6 billion airport. Transport Minister Catherine King says it's been over two decades of work.
9: 15 years in planning, 7 years in the building, a year in testing, and we are well and truly ready to go.
8: But the metro connections to the airport from St Mary's won't be open in time for the first flights, targeted to open in around 2 years.
5: Jefferson Shore reporting. To sport and in tennis, Serena Williams admits her return to the sport was so much fun, but also a little embarrassing. The 44-year-old teamed up with Victoria Maboko in doubles to win a first-round match at Queens.
10: I need to make some returns next match, I will. I didn't miss one in practice, but yeah, that was a little embarrassing out there. But, you know, the good news is we can do better. I can do better. I don't know about you.
11: There's always room for improvement.
5: It was Serena's first game on the WTA Tour in 1,375 days. That's the latest news and sport. I'm Gareth Stafford.
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12: A partly cloudy day coming up today. High chance of some showers. Winds easterly 15 to 20 k's now, becoming light later this evening. Heading towards an expected top today of 19 degrees and an overnight low coming up of 12 degrees.
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15: Waiting for important news or a phone call that you need to take, it can feel frustrating, doesn't it, when nothing seems to be happening? In the Bible, in Psalm chapter 27 and verse 14, it reminds us to trust God in the waiting. It says, wait for the Lord, be strong and take heart. 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
15: Yes, welcome to the daily. We're halfway through the week already. My name's Cam and we've got a couple of big hours still to come. Hope the week has treated you kindly so far. All right, at the news desk, Danny Gokey will tell you about the new music video that he just dropped for a song that strangely is 2 years old already, but he's just given us a new visual. It's pretty cool, though. Tell you about this. Jamie McDonald, a little bit later, speaks about one of her real personal songs on her debut album called Proud of Me. She's revealed some stuff about this song that I don't think she's spoken about publicly before. We'll cover this off at the news desk real soon. Also, we've got another look at your artist of the week, Anne Wilson, celebrating her book that dropped yesterday called Rebel. And so we're going to hear her talking about a fan fave called Rain in the Rearview. Going to play this one for you shortly. But next, continuing to get you thinking for C.S. Lewis week, we're going to dive into his mind with our daily thought right after this.
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0: Are you tuned into The Daily? It's Cam here. Time to get you thinking. Let's unpack today's Daily Thought.
1: Something to think about.
2: Wow, I never thought of it like that.
0: All right, it's C.S. Lewis week. We're looking at some of his iconic quotes every single day to get you thinking. And this is a little quote from his book, The Four Loves, and it's on risk and love. He says, "To love it all is to be vulnerable. Love anything and your heart will be wrung and possibly broken." All right, Lewis has been pretty honest here. Love is beautiful, but it's never safe, is it? The moment that you deeply care about someone, you also open yourself up to pain. They may disappoint you, misunderstand you. They may drift away or even leave. Loving means allowing another person to matter enough that they can affect your heart. And look, because of that risk, many people attempted to protect themselves by staying guarded. They avoid that deep attachment. They keep emotions controlled. And you convince yourself that distance feels safer. But Lewis warns that while this may protect you from heartbreak, it also shuts down something essential. A locked heart may avoid pain, but it also loses warmth, tenderness, and connection. Real love requires courage. There ain't no doubt about that. It means choosing openness even when outcomes aren't guaranteed. It means being willing to care deeply without controlling what happens next. Lewis isn't saying that vulnerability is easy here.

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0: still to come on the daily. I'll tell you about the new music video that Danny Gokey just dropped for this track. It's an interesting timing on the release because the song's been out for a couple of years. He's only just dropped the video. Anyway, we'll cover that off at the news desk for you very soon. But Bron joins us on the daily. Welcome to you, Bron. Thanks for having a quick chat to us. Tell us why you appreciate the station, to be able to tune in and listen and have it a part of your day every day.
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0: 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All right, next, we are going to focus in one more time on your artist of the week, Ann Wilson. She dropped a new book yesterday, and so to celebrate the release, we're highlighting her music every single day. This one's become a bit of a fan fave called Rain in the Rearview, and talks about the story behind it, and we'll play it next to the Daily.
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0: Still to come on The Daily, I'll tell you about the brand new music video that Danny Gokey just dropped. Tell you more about this at the news desk in just a sec. But right now, let's turn our attention to your artist of the week, Ann Wilson. We're looking at her music every single day this week because yesterday she dropped a brand new book called Rebel. It's her third book overall throughout her career. Her second book, Hey Girl, just a couple of weeks ago, picked up the K-Love Fan Award for Book Impact. So she certainly knows how to pen and paper. But right now, we're going to get into one of her iconic songs called Rain in the Rearview. This has been a fan favorite for some time. Here, Anne explains what she's talking about with it.
1: This is the story behind my song, Rain in the Rearview. This is a song about moving forward. Moving forward from grief, moving forward from heartbreak, from pain in our lives, taking God's hand and letting Him take the wheel. And I'm learning that there is always a reason to wake up and face another day. And someday, when the rain from that storm I face is in my rear view, I'll look back and smile because I'm stronger for it and because I know who got me through it.

0: and blue.
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0: new video sees Danny taken to the beach on a little bit of a rainy day to remind you that God's not done with your story. Now, whilst the video is new, the song actually isn't, but you might not have heard it before. It's been around for a couple of years now. It appeared on his album Sound of Heaven, which he toured here last year. Also gave us the songs on this project, I Got You, and Only for a Moment.
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0: Never mind.
1: Still to come on the daily as we nudge our way through this halfway point in the week. Jamie McDonald.
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1: Jamie's gonna talk about a song off her debut album called Proud of Me that she hasn't actually spoken about much before. But it's super close to home and one of the most personal songs on the album. First time I heard this track, actually, it gave me chills, absolute goosebumps. It's a beautiful song. As well as that, we're going to be joined by Dr. Jodie Richardson from the Well Hello Anxiety podcast. She's going to phone into the show to talk to us about, as parents, dealing with those curly questions that the kids can want to ask from time to time. Sometimes they're grown-up questions and it can cause anxiety within you, knowing that, well, at some point I'm going to have to talk about this with the kids and you just don't know how. Well, we're going to tell you and give you some great advice next hour at The Daily.
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4: In this bulletin, Pauline Hanson rolls out a new ad campaign, a complaint upheld over a controversial cartoon, and NASA set to launch another moon mission. With more, I'm Gareth Stafford. One Nation leader Pauline Hanson says she's blown away by the success of her ads asking for donations. The Minor Party has so far raised about $400,000 since it went live this morning. The money will be used to fund an advertising campaign against Labor and the Prime Minister following a series of broken election promises. Senator Hanson says voters are looking for change.
5: And that's why people are donating to the party, to give us a war chest to fight the Labor Party. And tell you that, it won't be wasted. I don't just take it for granted. People are doing it tough out there, and I, of all people, know it. I've had my tough times in my life, but I don't play on that fact.
4: Pauline Hanson's ads are in response to Labor's ad campaign attacking One Nation. The Australian Press Council has upheld a complaint against a cartoon published in the Sydney Morning Herald and The Age in the weeks after the Bondi terror attack. The APC ruled the illustration by Kathy Wilcox conveyed an anti-Semitic trope that Jewish people secretly control or manipulate global events, governments, financial systems, or the media. The Victorian opposition has unveiled a program which will observe all children in their first year of schooling for signs of autism or ADHD. Shadow Education Minister Brad Rosewell says the successful school starters program will enable fast tracking of early interventions, which can then be followed up.
6: If they determine that a student needs a further assessment, that they'll be funded to do just that. They'll be funded to sit down with the parents of that student and run them through their findings, and they'll be further funded to offer that family a $500 subsidy to take the next step.
4: Education Minister Ben Carroll has also unveiled a new funding pledge with $75 million to boost programs for the brightest state school students. NASA has unveiled the four astronauts who will lead a future moon landing. The Artemis 3 crew will undertake a two-week test flight to lower Earth orbit next year, with plans to land on the moon's surface in 2028. The US Space Agency's Administrator Jared Isaacman says they envision a future where spacecraft will eventually carry everyday humans.
7: From Dragon, Shenzhou, Soyuz, possibly Starliner, Starship, and Blue Origin landers, this seems like the beginning of the future that we imagined as children.
4: The launch date has not yet been confirmed. To sport, and in the AFL, Collingwood has elected to challenge the three-match suspension to key defender Billy Frampton, the match review officer charging Frampton over a tackle which left Melbourne forward Brodie Myercheck with a broken neck. And Australia has lost its first one-day international cricket match in Bangladesh, going down by 86 runs in a rain-affected series opener. That's the latest news and sport. I'm Gareth Stafford.
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8: A partly cloudy day coming up today. High chance of some showers. Winds easterly 15 to 20 k's now, becoming light later this evening. Heading towards an expected top today of 19 degrees and an overnight low coming up of 12 degrees.
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11: Waiting for important news or a phone call that you need to take, it can feel frustrating, doesn't it, when nothing seems to be happening. In the Bible, in Psalm chapter 27 and verse 14, it reminds us to trust God in the waiting. It says, wait for the Lord, be strong, and take heart. So the reminder and the challenge is this. Instead of giving up or rushing ahead, we got to be patient, stay faithful, and take courage knowing that God is working even when we can't see it yet.
12: 'Cause I'm ready to go.
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11: Yeah, welcome to the show. Happy Wednesday. You know how encouraging it can be when you just hear the right song at the right time? It can be a really powerful moment, especially when it's unexpectedly. You just happen to be listening to the radio. We've got Amanda lined up to join us real soon. She's going to share a little bit of her story and the importance that the station has played for her. Also, from the band's perspective, a band called Rush of Fools, they had the number one song on the Billboard chart this week 19 years ago. They talked about a story that they got told about one of their songs, this particular song that hit number one, that a particular couple had separated due to some unfortunate circumstances. They both heard the song separately, and it helped them to reconcile and restore that relationship. Crazy story. As well as that, Jamie McDonald, we're going to hear her talking a little bit more about one of the songs on her debut album that she hasn't spoken about until now. It's pretty personal. It's pretty deep. It's pretty raw. First time I heard this song too. It gave me goosebumps. But next, dealing with those curly questions that the kids can ask you. Sometimes it involves a level of maturity beyond their years, and they may not understand the answer to this. Those kind of questions that, as a parent, they can make you feel a little anxious inside about knowing that, well, one day we're going to have to talk about this. And so how do we deal with that? Dr. Jodie Richardson from the Well Hello Anxiety podcast has got some great insight next at The Daily.
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4: 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We put people in boxes. 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Or, you're a single parent, so you're like this. Or, you're young, so you can't do this. We use boxes to make sense of our world, but boxes are made in standard sizes and they're designed to contain. The truth is that God created us uniquely. Every one of us is a thumbprint in the universe, reflecting all the multiple

0: facets of God's image. 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

0: Still to come on the daily, we're going to head to the news desk. Jamie McDonald talks about one of the super personal songs on her album called Proud of Me, and I don't think she's actually spoken about this publicly until now. First time I heard this song gave me absolute goosebumps. It's a beautiful song. But first, Amanda, welcome to The Daily. Thanks for taking just a quick moment to have a chat to us on the show today, because your financial support has helped to keep the station on the air broadcasting. I'll explain a little bit more about that in a moment. But tell me what the station means to you.
1: I love the faith and the positive messages. And I have a daughter who is 8. And in my heart, I believe that the messages that she's getting in the songs will like sit in her soul and carry her through as she gets older and experiences all of life.
0: Yeah, it's a lot. There's no doubt about that. And as a parent, I've got 3 kids myself, and I echo what you've shared 100%. But thank you so much for your support. I couldn't do it without you. And heading into the end of financial year, the month of June is super critical because the station is listener funded, which means that it relies on your generosity and your donations to stay on the air. So thank you for just considering, because the station means something to you, what part you can play. All right, next, we're going to hit rewind. We're going to revisit a song that topped the Billboard chart this week 19 years ago in 2007. You might have forgotten about this little gem. I had. Next at The Daily, we'll dig it out.
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6: Well, if you're running through Toowoomba, not the greatest weather conditions in patches today, so do take it easy wherever you are going. No major issues. We did have a problem, a two-car smash at South Toowoomba James Street. That looks to have cleared, and one through Grantham as well that's gone. We're left with a little bit of heavy traffic out towards Westbrook, the outbound direction. Fairly clear through North Toowoomba, just as much inbound traffic. Bridge Street in towards Victoria, a little heavier, and from North Street to a slight queue as well. We'll keep our eye on it all afternoon. 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
1: Hey, that wraps up the Daily. Tomorrow, we're going to look again at your Artist of the Weekend, Wilson. We're highlighting her music every single day because this week she's just released a brand new book, her third, in fact. It's called Rebel. Kind of bases a lot of the idea from her album of the same name that she released a couple of years ago. She's going to talk on the show tomorrow about some of the thematic ideas that she addresses in the book. As well as that, we're going to hear from Brett and Kate Ryan, Focus on the Family Australia. They're going to be with us on the show to be able to give us some more great advice. Hope you can join us tomorrow on The Daily.
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4: In this bulletin, new charges laid against the Bondi shooter, shoppers warned about getting caught up in end of financial year sales, and the Maroons confident of a better showing in Origin 2. With more, I'm Gareth Stafford. An additional 19 charges have now been formally laid against accused Bondi gunman Naveed Akram. 15 people were killed when two men opened fire on Hanukkah celebrations at Bondi Beach in December. 24-year-old Akram is now facing almost 80 charges, with the new offences including multiple counts of shoot at with intent to murder. A state funeral service for AFL icon and MND campaigner Neil Danaher has been held at the MCG. The 65-year-old passed away last month following a 13-year battle with MND. Prime Minister Anthony Albanese says his legacy will live on.
5: He asked us to, in his own words, imagine a world where families don't lose their loved ones to this cruel disease, and imagine the power of what we can achieve together when we each take small steps to make a difference. That is the world Neil Danaher wanted us to imagine.
4: Former Melbourne captain David Neates and Brisbane coach Chris Fagan also speaking at his funeral. Consumer Group Choice is urging end of financial year shoppers to do their research before rushing into a purchase. The watchdog says some retailers use high-pressure countdown timers to clear out old stock, but major discounts run all year round. The head of Qantas says a delayed transport connection to a new $6 billion airport has not affected their offerings for Western Sydney. Jetstar will begin services from Western Sydney International in late October, while Qantas won't start flights there until next year. Metro services from the airport to St Mary's won't open for around 2 years. Qantas Chief Executive Vanessa Hudson says that hasn't impacted how they service the airport.
6: There are many airports that we travel to that don't have rail connections, and the options now with rideshare, taxi, bus and road, there should be no impact of that.
4: The new airport is scheduled to be in freight operations towards the end of the month. To sport, and in the NRL, Maroons fullback Kalyn Ponga says he's ready to combine with Reece Walsh and square the series. Queensland's Origin hopes hinge on victory next week in Melbourne, with coach Billy Slater calling Walsh into the squad. Ponga insists there are no egos and they can work together in tandem.
7: I think there's definitely like a mutual respect there. I think there's an understanding. He's someone that's pretty fearless. He goes after the game. Obviously, all the attributes in terms of like his skill and whatnot, but his mindset, I mean, we saw it last year in the final series. Like he was on another level.
4: Ezra Mam is out of the Queensland side, while Pat Carrigan and Gamat Shibashaki will miss through injury. That's the latest news and sport. I'm Gareth Stafford.
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8: Making your way outbound from the heart of Toowoomba to Middle Reach. Going to take you about 14 minutes. G'day, everybody. Not a bad movement of traffic for this time of day. Expecting it to remain fairly clear. James Street through South Toowoomba, earlier accident, managing to clear. In fact, if you're having a look at that flow of traffic up through Long and Ruthven, not looking too bad. West Street, that slower section coming off Water Street, actually on towards the Connection Road. Or James, the rest of that run looking good for this time. Up and down the range, no issues as well. What about car tips? Dash mats also help reduce windscreen glare, making it easy to see the road in brighter conditions. 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It's J More local traffic in the next 30 minutes on 92.9 Voice FM.
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2: Yeah, so let's have a look at the weather for this afternoon. Cloudy, high chance of rain tomorrow again. Top of 17 after an overnight low of 12. We're sitting on 5 points. It's not five, 15 points already. It feels like 13.8. It's not a lot of difference. Debbie,
9: Yeah, but just getting here, I had to struggle through the spitty rain. It's
2: it took
9: bit dull.
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2: Well, I already know the answer, but I was going to ask you, are you a sunshine person or a rain?
9: Well, I'm sunshine as long as we have a few little days like this. But today, I don't know, I didn't do anything. It was my day off.
2: Yeah.
9: I just couldn't wind myself up.
2: Yeah. Well, I'm the opposite. I love rainy, spooky, foggy days.
9: Yeah. Well, I don't dislike them. Every now and then it's just the best.
2: Mm.
9: But getting from my car to here, I was a bit grumpy.
2: Were you?
9: Yeah, I wanted to stay inside. Oh, you made me get out of the house to
2: it's
9: come
2: my fault.
9: Here. Yeah, yeah. Yeah. Yes.
2: We're used to it, us guys. We get that all the time.
9: What? Grumpy women?
2: Fault. No, it's just our fault.
9: Yeah. You know. Well, but I do love talking to the people for the next 2 hours, so that's a good thing.
2: Yeah. We got a really good run home again today.
9: Oh, well, always.
2: I said again.
9: So
2: I've got a little list here of all the things that are happening. We've got three doubles to give away to the Amiga, Levine and River Movement concert on August 22 down the hill.
9: Uh-huh.
2: That's before 5:30. We'll give those
9: away.
2: We
9: don't mean Withcott. We just mean down the hill to
2: the
9: church.
2: I mean literally down
9: the hill. Yeah, literally.
2: We've got a game of Who's Who. You haven't played that yet, have you? Or have you?
9: No.
2: Okay, so famous voices. You get two. Mm-hmm. You've got to guess who they are.
9: Mm-hmm.
2: This is exciting. The perfect answer before 4:30.
9: Uh-huh.
2: We're going to call someone.
9: And are you listening right now, anyone?
2: Yeah, well, if you've registered already, get ready because we call you, you need to say
9: Jackie Walker Sells. Is that what you have to say?
2: Yeah.
9: Oh, okay.
2: You don't have to use Debbie's voice.
8: Jackie Walker Sells.
2: Yeah, you're and I'm excited about this one. This is a new segment. It's a new old segment. A new segment called
9: Answer your phone.
2: It's my turn.
9: No one ever rings you.
2: That's because I usually have it off. Oh, be quiet. It's probably a job offer.
9: Someone selling.
2: It's called the 60-second sermon.
9: And what do we do with that?
2: Well, you do a sermon for 60 seconds and in that time, just beforehand, like 5 seconds before, you deliver the scripture.
9: Yes.
2: And then there's two or three fun words.
9: No, just two. Come on,
2: just two. Righto. And in 60 seconds, you've got to give the sermon, no notes. Those two words are just in your brain. You've got to tie it in so that it's... Well, hopefully worth listening to.
9: Hopefully,
2: and
9: yes.
2: And have the two words in there.
9: And so we start this week and Jeffrey will be doing the talking.
2: Well, I tried to get Smitty, who's a pastor in himself, and he went, nah, I don't think so. But he's got other strengths.
9: And he's busy right now.
2: He's busy.
9: Whereas Jeff talks
2: I'm not busy.
9: Under wet cement and it'll be fabulous.
2: Yeah.
9: Because you're also very godly, so whatever comes out of your mouth will be good.
2: Well, I'm godly in that I know my need.
9: Okay.
2: That's all I'm saying.
9: You need God.
2: And next week it's your turn.
9: Yeah.
2: So you can laugh as much as you want knowing that next week it's your turn. And then we're going to try and find a pastor.
9: A real one.
2: A real
9: one. And?
2: A real one.
9: Yes. And see if we can put them on the spot.
2: Yeah. It'll be fun, won't it?
9: I think so.
2: All right. Wednesday's run home. Lots to do. Lots of fun to be had. John Sicata.
9: And we want to enjoy this weather together.
2: Yeah. It's 4:09.

0: Yeah, not bad on the world stage for an Aussie.
1: He plays guitar like you.
0: Oh, I think he might be a little better. I got the same guitar as him, but don't have hair, don't have his skills.
1: Yeah, you're right.
0: Yeah, wow. Keith Urban, Parallel Line, and what are we doing? Oh, that's right. You were arguing with me over...
1: I wasn't arguing. You were just obstinate.
0: Okay. Well, you're saying that can you split the two voices up, one now, one later, and I'm going, well, it's not. You can't call it who's who if there's only one voice.
1: No, because it is who, not who's as in plural.
0: Who is who? Yeah, but it's still two people.
1: Anyway, sorry, there are many games where you have to work out who's who and it's only a person.
0: It doesn't matter.
1: But if you are you going to play them at the same time and I've got to work them
0: out?
1: Well,
0: not all at the same time. But

0: Heaps of hints.
1: I have no idea.
0: Okay, well, the Canadian's a singer.
1: Okay, so I know Michael Bublé's Canadian, but it's not him.
0: It's going to be a long afternoon.
2: The Canadian. Around the world.
1: Yes.
2: As many shows as I've done, I've seen as many ENT.
0: Mm-hmm. All right, Israeli.
3: And she's like, listen, we've been to London. It's been amazing. I was working on
0: DC
3: set too,
0: comic,
3: but I was four, so I didn't.
1: I have no idea about either of those.
0: Oh, my gosh, Canadian singer. And she sang with Andre Bocelli, The Prayer.
1: Singer, what's it? Celine Dion.
0: Yes!
1: Oh, she didn't even sound French enough. She sounds really normal.
0: Because she's Canadian.
1: Yeah, I know, but it's
0: French.
1: Kind of, yes.
0: Yeah.
1: Oh.
0: Did you know
1: Wow.
0: the second one? She played DC. You'll get it.
1: I don't know any of those.
0: Yes, you do.
1: I don't.
0: She played Wonder Woman.
1: Okay, Wonder Woman would be.
0: Gigi.
1: Yeah.
0: Not BB, Gigi.
1: Gal Gadot.
0: Yay!
1: Oh, really?
0: Yeah.
4: Oh,
0: you're a little bit
4: right
0: after all.
1: So I don't know the voices, but I know the hints. Filling sorry for
0: you.
1: If
0: you had done that to me, you're way ahead of me.
1: Have I? So I don't get any money though, do I?
0: No,
1: it's just
0: nobody does. It's just a fun thing.
1: It's just the honour of knowing I got something right.
0: Coming up, the perfect answer, thanks to Jackie Walker-Sells. If you've registered, we could be calling you within 10 minutes.
1: Uh-huh.
0: You need to answer with Jackie Walker-Sells.
1: Yes.
0: All thereabouts, as one person said the other day, Jackie Walker-Sells.
1: Anything that sounds
0: it's
1: like
0: close.
1: That. Yes.
0: It's coming up at Voice.
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0: Here on Sunburnt Souls, we explore life, faith, and our mental well-being. Here to share more is Dave Quack.
1: As a society, I think we can get better at taking care of the mentally ill. If we find out someone's struggling, we sometimes treat them as we would someone who broke their leg. We'll send them a text and a couple of meals and hope they'll be fixed in a couple of weeks. But that's usually not the case with mental illness. Mental ill health can last weeks and months and years and decades. And although a food voucher would be nice, what we really need is for somebody to keep showing up indefinitely. When I was in my darkest depression, I had a friend turn up every Friday and make me go to Coolangatta for a walk on the beach. This went for nearly 2 years, and a lot of the time, I wasn't that much fun to be around. His commitment to me during this time is a big reason I'm going much better today. If you want to help people grow in their mental well-being, be prepared to commit for the long haul.
0: For more candid conversations on faith and mental well-being, check out sunburntsouls.com.
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4: 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Shouldn't be living.

0: You found a voice for hope.
1: I bring her coffee in the morning. She brings me in a piece. I take her out to fancy restaurants.

0: Jackie Walker Sells.
1: Yay! Is this Misha?
0: Yes, this is.
2: Hello, dear. It's so good. You have just won $50.
0: Thank you. Oh, my goodness.
1: It's so good. What are you doing right now, Misha?
0: I'm actually at a musical rehearsal.
1: Oh, my gosh.
2: Good on you, darling. Wow. Well, thank you for being so attentive, and we will get back to you about how you can pick up that money, okay, love?
0: Thank you so much.
2: Okay.
0: I really appreciate it.
1: Enjoy your rehearsal.
2: Bye. Oh, yeah. Bye, love.
1: Bye.
0: Thank you. Bye.
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6: Heading around the range, looking fairly clear so far this afternoon from an accident and incident perspective. Even the congestion looking pretty good. To and from Helidon, Helidon Spa, clear Withcott, Redwood, and the up and down section of the range. Even from Hodgson Vale, pretty light conditions through there at the moment. There was a report of an accident through around the Toowoomba Connection Road or James just after the Prescott region, but can't see any delays there. It just looks busy. West Street in both directions a little heavier as well, and that flow of traffic from Bridge Street to southbound, if you're making your way on Rutherford, expect some delays until you get to the Victoria Street interchange under speed. No accidents there though. 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
7: Good afternoon. In stories making news, One Nation leader Pauline Hanson is defending a fundraising promotion to pay for ads criticising Labor and the Prime Minister. The anti-Labor campaign has already raised over $600,000. The donation drive is in response to a similar campaign being run by Labor to stop One Nation's momentum. The South Australian, federal and Tasmanian governments will provide a further $105 million to keep the Nyrstar smelters in Port Pirie and Hobart operating. It's after a previous support package ran out in May. The funding will help Nyrstar progress key feasibility work on its operations and secure hundreds of jobs. A new study has found that hospital patients who regularly brush their teeth are 60% less likely to catch non-ventilator hospital-acquired pneumonia. And in sport, the Western Bulldogs' pursuit of Zach Butters is continuing. Port Adelaide free agent reportedly meeting the Dogs during the Powers bye. I'm Gareth Stafford, and those are the latest news and sport headlines.
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1: Cloudy tomorrow, high chance of rain again, and a top of 17 degrees after an overnight low tonight of 12. I just can't wait for every morning to be like 4.
2: Oh, yeah.
1: Minus 1.
2: The only problem with that is having a shower. I have a shower every morning.
1: Yeah.
2: Bit cold. Other than that, love it, love it.
1: Have a shower in your clothes.
2: Yeah, because they won't get cold, huh?
1: No.
2: It's 4 right now in the city centre, 14.8, but feels like 12.4.
3: The Run Home with JB and Deb.
2: Now, Jeffrey, do you know what today is?
1: Sounds like my mother was on the microphone then.
2: You know how we often look at what the International Day of whatever is? Well,
1: yeah.
2: I've found a few things.
1: Stage, yeah.
2: Yeah. You'll like this one in a minute. I'll tell you a few. Today, mainly in England, sorry, in like Britain over there, it's National Trailer Safety Week.
1: Goodness.
2: I'm hoping that we're keeping our trailer safe all the time. It's also National Headache Awareness Week.
1: Oh. Well, you'd be aware, wouldn't you?
2: Yeah, you would.
1: If you had a headache, so you'd
2: would.
1: Know.
2: You so would. And National Garden Week.
1: Oh,
2: you'd
1: that's
2: love
1: nice.
2: That.
1: I'd love that.
2: But.
1: And no, I forgot your orange.
2: I know.
1: Remember,
2: you were going to give
1: you
2: an orange and honey. But also there's months as well. So this month in June is National Adopt a Cat Month.
1: Adopt a cat. If it was my wife's choice, it'd be Adopt a Five Cat Day.
2: Oh, dear. Mm. Don't tell her that she should adopt another one at least. Yeah. Okay.
1: Wow. But observance days are fun.
2: Well, Well, today in Britain it is National Black Cow Day, which isn't to do with a cow.
1: Backpack? What, go back. What is it?
2: National Black Cow Day.
1: Why are they celebrating black cows?
2: It's not to do with a cow. It's to do with a drink that they call a black cow.
1: Yeah.
2: And it's root beer float. So it's root beer and ice cream.
1: Oh.
2: And I was thinking of bringing in some sarsaparilla soft drink and some ice cream. Well,
1: yes, you forgot.
2: I would remember if you were more important.
1: See, I have guilt over forgetting the orange and the honey. Yeah. So if you're reciprocating by forgetting, I have no more guilt. No, yeah, I have no guilt.
2: So there you go. It evened out.
1: It did.
2: But I talked about it anyway.
1: Yeah, that's right. Just before 5:30, we're going to give three double passes away to that concert at Hume Ridge on August 22.
2: We are, but when we come back, we're going to have a little competition.
1: Oh, the competition called 60-Second Sermon.
2: Oh, yes.
1: Is that the one we're thinking about?
2: I couldn't remember. But that'll do.
1: Should you be worried?
2: No, because it's for you. You're the one that should be worried.
1: Today. Well, I'm sharing how it works or how it won't, how it doesn't work if I pluck it up.
2: Yeah.
1: Right.
2: Which you tend to do so well.
1: I know. I'm very good at those things. Faith No More. Voice.

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1: Here's a track to inspire your heart and spirit.
2: Welcome to Something We Found, with Sam and then Andrew as well. This river is flowing with God and then showing He's feeling our hearts from the well. From Gympie to Rome then Dubai, it's simply the calling to find. That God wasn't bored or then lonely when forming His soul, it was for Him at time.
3: Two.

0: River Movement, Debbie. You know what that means.
1: They're going to be in concert soon.
0: Yeah, with Amiga Levine on August 22. 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
1: Yes, or you can get a freebie if you win in our giveaway
0: thing this afternoon
1: later,
0: at 5:30. Yeah.
1: Okay, this is the 60-second sermon.
0: Oh, I'm nervous. And I'm never nervous about anything.
1: Okay.
0: So the background is,
1: yes,
0: we came up with this idea. We did it a long, long time ago.
1: Yep.
0: It was called the 60-second sermon.
1: Okay.
0: And the whole idea originally was to have pastors. So we ring a pastor up,
1: mm-hmm,
0: and then we give them a scripture on the spot, which you're about to do for me,
1: mm-hmm,
0: and we give them two words that are completely unrelated,
1: yep,
0: that we have to include in the 60-second sermon. Now, people, if this is one of those things where you go, oh, this is boring, it only goes for 60
1: yeah,
0: seconds.
1: Yeah, yeah, you can be bored for 60 seconds.
0: Yeah.
1: And with Jeff, you won't be.
0: Anyway, look, this is the pilot. And we all know what happens with pilots.
1: Sometimes they flunk.
0: Yeah.
1: So I'm going to give the verse to Dave. What's your name?
0: Oh, here we go.
1: Jeff again.
0: He hasn't even got the same colour hair as me.
1: I'm going to read out the verse to you.
0: Now, I don't know what this is.
1: No, you don't know. And then I'm going to
0: have it after you've read it so I can get it in my brain.
1: Okay, okay.
0: Because then I've got to talk in 5 seconds. Yeah.
1: Okay. And then I will give you two words you have to put in that 60 seconds,
0: right,
1: okay? Are you ready?
0: Yes.
1: The verse is, as a father has compassion on his children, so the Lord has compassion on those who fear him. All right, it's that one for June 21 there.
0: It's okay, right.
1: All right.
0: Oh, boy.
1: And the two words you have to use is cheesecake and yo-yo.
0: Yo-yo.
1: And I'm going to count. One, five,
0: oh, no,
1: four, help, three, two, one, go.
0: As a father has compassion on his children, like you and me, Debbie,
1: yeah,
0: so the Lord has compassion on those who fear him. And he has compassion on us, for example, when we eat way too much cheesecake. So what my little picture that I've got here is this, that heart that's in the cup, that heart of God, that throbbing,
1: yeah,
0: you know, father heart.
1: Yeah.
0: And he's inviting me to be compassionate on the people around me as he has compassion for me.
1: Yeah.
0: What's the second word again? Yeah. But the problem is, because I'm human, I'm up and down like a yo-yo.
1: And
0: I muck it up.
1: Oh.
0: Sometimes I'm not compassionate, particularly when I'm working with you off the microphone. And the point is that I need to ask for help,
1: okay,
0: from him, uh-huh, and pray that I can be more compassionate to other people. I've got 8 seconds still.
1: Really?
0: Give me a third word.
1: That was a long one.
0: Yeah. So the Lord is very compassionate. He's asking me to be compassionate towards others.
1: Amen.
0: It. Yeah.
1: That you did well. They fitted.
0: They did fit.
1: Oh, I'm impressed.
0: So look, we I didn't know that. That was like 5 seconds.
1: Yeah.
0: Yeah.
1: And now you pay me back next week.
0: Well, I don't pay you back. I just, you know, yes, yeah, you're right.
1: Yeah,
0: I'll be paying you back.
1: Okay.
0: I think I need a 5-minute break.
1: Do you need the toilet or something?
0: I need everything. I need toilets, coffees, food.
1: Cheesecake.
0: I need a hug. Forrest Frank next to Voice.
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6: Okay. I'm about to

0: Hi, it's Jamin, your 1 minute coach. Here are my three favorite problem solving questions. One, what problem are you looking to solve? Sounds simple, but you can't fix it until you've named it. Be precise. What specifically is wrong? One of the biggest challenges to solving problems in our lives is that we have often not understood what the problem is. Two, are you sure that is actually the problem? Be careful you're not just dealing with the symptoms of a deeper problem. People are often full of self-judgment towards themselves for being in this position at all. Therefore, their diagnosis of the problem is full of blame, which makes it impossible to see what is happening objectively. Misdiagnosis instantly stops the problem-solving process. Three, who would know how to solve this? Who has already solved it? Surely it has been solved many times before. This allows you to see your problem as simple and hard, not complicated and unique. As Einstein says, you can't solve the problem with the same level of thinking that created it in the first place. For more information, go to oneminutecoach.com.au.
1: Local voices, one message, a voice for hope.

0: Words to live by. Today's encouraging words.
1: Oh, Jeff, this is a beautiful verse. Psalm 27, verse 14. Wait for the Lord. Be strong and let your heart take courage. Yes, wait for the Lord.
2: Oh.
1: Isn't that, Jeff? We all need to hear that.
2: Yeah.
1: Wow.
2: And in my little chaotic 60-second sermon that I gave before, what I was trying to get out there is that when you pray, there's a heart of God in that cup and he wants us to take that cup.
1: Yeah.
2: Are you going to take my cup, that cup of compassion? But what relates to that, the first thing that comes to mind is when we pray,
1: yeah,
2: we just go, come on, come on, come on. And he's heard the first time.
1: Yeah, yeah.
2: And a lot of the time it's developing patience in us to wait. Yeah. And I'm waiting on something right now in my prayer life.
1: Yeah.
2: And it just hit me today again. I was listening to Cam actually on the way. It was, he's heard. He's going to answer, but it'll be in his time. Mm-hmm. And his timing is always perfect, even while we go, no, it's not. I'll talk for myself. And you think, I needed that yesterday. And he's going, did you?
1: Yes.
2: I love that verse.
1: Yes. And it says, take courage.
2: What is it?
1: What's the scripture? Psalm 27, 14.
2: Psalm 27, yeah.
1: Okay.
2: All right, that's that. Mm. Now on to less important stuff. We've got news, traffic and weather next. Sorry, Jay. It's good. No, Nate, it's good. It's good. He gets it. He understands. It's all coming up next.
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6: In this bulletin, the federal government facing compensation claims, Pauline Hanson in Perth, and Woolworths taking jobs offshore. With more, I'm Gareth Stafford. The federal government could be liable for millions of dollars in compensation following the loss of another high court case. The action was taken on behalf of an Austrian man who'd been held in indefinite detention until 2023. Lawyers say the verdict opens the door for at least 300 other people to apply for compensation for being held indefinitely. The government says it's considering the judgment and its implications. One Nation leader Pauline Hanson will arrive in Perth today to address supporters at an event in Midland. A heavy police presence is expected at tonight's Sundowner gathering due to protests planned by the WA Socialists and the Greens. Senator Hanson says the presence of protesters doesn't bother her unless it becomes aggressive.
7: It means that we're One Nation's making inroads, doesn't it? It really means that we're hurting those ones that like the status quo and still driving the country into the ground. So I'm a political party now. People have the right to actually have their say, have opinion.
6: The party's latest advertising campaign against Labor and the Prime Minister has raised hundreds of thousands of dollars since it went live this morning. Woolworths is offshoring hundreds of corporate positions as part of a major push to cut costs. Consultation begins today for affected staff in finance, IT and human resources. It follows a similar move by Telstra and Officeworks. Management won't confirm exact redundancy numbers, but claims the restructuring will help lower shelf prices. Shoppers are being reminded to be wary of sales tricks and traps as we near the end of the financial year. Consumer advocates say retailers use common tactics during sales periods to put pressure on customers, including claims a product is about to sell out or that the sale is ending soon. Mark Serrells from Choice says this fake urgency is just one of many tricks to get customers to spend more than they planned.
8: With all these sales, you always get people saying, oh, one time only sale, the cheapest it's ever been, all that sort of drivel. There's always going to be a sale around the corner. Items are discounted all the time.
6: Shoppers are advised to do their research before rushing in to make a purchase. To sport, and the Broncos will honour their former teammate Jai Arrow in tomorrow night's game against the Rabbitohs. Brisbane will wear Arrow's name and club number, while South have listed him as their 23rd man. Head coach Michael Maguire says it's really important to be honouring him.
9: Great man,
4: obviously going through a tough period. Number 222 for the Broncos. He's been a part of our club and obviously he's been a part of everything in rugby league. So it's nice to see everyone getting behind something that one of our own is sort of going through.
6: Meantime, in Origin news, New South Wales has wrapped up its first training session since entering camp for State of Origin 2. That's the latest news and sport. I'm Gareth Stafford.
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10: Fairly decent Wednesday afternoon run. Earlier accident through James Street at South Toowoomba westbound has managed to clear. A lot of that east and westbound traffic on James looking okay. Just between Rutherford and Prescott or Peachy Street a little bit slower. Once you clear west, a reasonably good run. Look, if you're heading out towards Cotswold Hills, no troubles to Charlton and that run to Oakey into the evening. It starts to get dark early now. Looking fairly good. Up and down the range, there is no troubles and a great run through Silver Ridge, Middle Ridge, Preston and Hodgson Vale in the outbound direction. You're going to move well. Autobahn car tips, tyre pressure, incorrect, can affect braking distance and vehicle handling. 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
2: Cloudy and a high chance of rain, most likely in the morning and the afternoon with light winds tomorrow. It's a top of 17, we have 12 tonight. Still a bit warmish.
1: Well, showers in the morning and the afternoon, so just at lunchtime it stops, does it?
2: Apparently. They're trying to say that it won't be tomorrow night, but, like, who knows? I just like the surprise.
1: Yeah. Okay.
2: Yeah. Shall we push this?
9: The Run you Home shall. 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
1: So talking about food, what are you having for tea, do you know?
2: Yes, I do. What did she say? Oh. I had nachos last night.
1: Okay.
2: No, it was something like that. It was Mexican. I know what it is. Oh. It's yellow curry.
1: Okay, you like that.
2: Yellow chicken curry.
1: Okay.
2: Why would I not like that?
1: I don't know. I'm just saying.
2: You looked at me like, oh, you like that.
1: No. I wasn't saying that. I was going, I know you like that. Oh, you like that one. So that's good.
2: Yeah.
1: See, interesting how people's perspective, they don't hear what you're saying.
2: That's right. I don't listen to you.
1: I want to tell you, I don't know what I'm having for tea. So what I'm going to do is I'm going to open the pantry and see what I can find.
2: Do you remember that guy called Aristos?
1: No. So.
2: It was relevant.
1: Okay.
2: You keep talking. Well, I don't matter.
1: Hold on to that. Hold no, I'm trying to say what I'm going to say.
2: No, that's it. The show's
1: yours. Don't you butt in on me. I reckon every one of us in our pantry have more food than we think we do.
2: Yeah.
1: And so I'm just going to go searching and see if there's something I can actually make a meal with.
2: All right.
1: Who's Aristos?
2: Well, he's the guy who used to be on Greek. TV years ago. He was Greek and he would go around the grocery store and you'd say, would you like me to come over tonight and cook dinner for you with what's only in your trolley?
1: Oh,
2: and
1: everyone that thought, one.
2: That's rubbish.
1: I remember
2: it
1: that,
2: it wouldn't be
1: yes.
2: just the trolley. It'd be in the cupboard and he might even collect a few things along the way outside Woolworths or Coles or wherever.
1: Yeah.
2: Or Aldi, just so that we're not, biased. Yeah.
1: Okay.
2: Yeah. Have you ever tried that?
1: I'll pretend I'm Greek.
2: You reckon you could do that?
1: Have someone come into my house?
2: No, you're going to find out tonight.
1: No, I can't think. Oh, I can do that when no one's looking.
2: All right.
1: Because then it didn't matter because if I didn't have to feed anyone else, I could just think about what I want.
2: All right. I'm really excited to know what you eat.
1: I might have
2: I want you to take a photo of it and put it on a Facebook for everybody.
1: It might just be baked beans on toast. I don't know.
2: Well, there's nothing wrong with that. I had that for years.
1: I'll see.
2: I did.
1: Yeah, when you were a poor student.
2: Yeah, I met my wife and then it all changed.
1: Because she can cook up a storm.
2: Oh, boy.
1: Yeah.
2: All right. Well, that's exciting, Debbie. Thank you for that information.
1: And we're going to have a game after this, aren't we?
2: We're going to have a game. The game's called Spin the Wheel.
1: Yeah. Spin that thing.
2: Spin that thing.
1: Yeah.
2: I like that idea. If I have

0: Oh, they're very talented, aren't they?
1: I know.
0: New artists. There's Ben Jarrod, brand new. We call the poetic. Mm. Are you poetic, Debbie?
1: I pretend I am.
0: Yes.
1: I'm not.
0: No.
1: Although I do write poems when people are having special events. So if anyone'd like to pay me, I'll do that for you.
0: You'll be the card person.
1: I want you to spin that thing. Oh, tell me what letter and then I'll tell you the subject.
0: So Debbie said to me, I want to do something silly fun. I said, wrong radio station.
1: No, it's exactly the right one. What letter?
0: It's S.
1: S, things you find in a park.
0: Things you find in the park?
1: Snake. What a nice park. Swing?
0: Yeah. It's a terrible hard time of the day to play these games.
1: The sausage sizzle?
0: Debbie. Oh, come on. Silly children playing. Sky, when you look up.
1: Sand.
0: Yeah.
1: Yeah, we've done six. So that's good. That's good enough.
0: Did you have fun?
1: Oh, quickly do another one. That wasn't long enough.
0: Oh, boy. It's always a bit hard. Here we go again.
1: That sounds like mine.
0: I love how you've never grown up, Debbie.
1: Yeah, okay. What number?
0: P.
1: No, what number now?
0: What number? Oh, to pick the topic. Let's go 14.
1: Oh, no, it goes to 12. Okay.
0: 12 then.
1: Nicknames. Starting with what? P?
0: P, yeah. Oh, nicknames is boring. Pick
1: okay,
0: another one.
1: Yeah, yeah. Okay, the other go one 11. Is. Oh, okay. Foods you eat raw.
0: Oh, that's better.
1: Pineapple.
0: Yes. Pink ladies.
1: What did that? Oh, the apples.
0: The apples, yeah.
1: Piranha in your sushi.
0: Gee, you're a bit rough. Go camping with you. I need to cook them.
1: Pig's eyes. No, I don't. I thought you might. pancakes. Oh, pancakes. No, they're cooked.
0: No, well, you could drink them. Pancakes.
1: That would fill you up, wouldn't it? Just it would actually blow you up.
0: Yeah, fill all the holes.
1: Prunes.
0: Prunes. Oh. Yeah.
1: So if you blow up from the pancakes, you need the prunes.
0: Yeah, that's right.
1: To help you. Two more. Come on.
0: Plums.
1: Oh, that's prunes on the other end. No, don't go with plums. Sorry. What about?
0: I've just been ripped.
1: What about pasta? You can eat just the crunchy.
0: That's not abnormal. I see people eating raw noodles and things all the time.
1: Yeah. Okay, one more from you now.
0: Ah, stop putting me on the spot. Supposed to be having fun.
1: Okay.
0: Pilchards.
1: Oh, did you say pilchards or pilchers?
0: Pilchards.
1: Because pilchards are the plastic pants you put on a baby.
0: No, I said pilchards.
1: I know. Well, it was hard to tell when I was laughing.
0: Put your teeth back in.
1: Thank you. Right. It's my ears that were having problem, not me.

How are you doing at being thankful? On the subject of thankfulness, I can highly recommend the film Maudie. It is a beautiful depiction of the humble and profound life of Canadian folk artist Maude Lewis. Due to severe arthritis, Maude found it challenging to walk, much less do her daily chores. But she went on to amazing artistic success, even though she and her husband lived in a one-room cottage with no electricity or running water. Yet she was known to say, "As long as I have a brush in front of me, I'm all right." Watching this film brought to mind the passage in 1 Thessalonians that says, "Rejoice always, give thanks in all circumstances." This means that regardless of our life experience or situation, we should be thankful. Take some time today to have an attitude of gratitude. Regardless of what comes your way, take a moment to be thankful, maybe even thankful to God. This is Russ Matthews with God in 60 Seconds. To open up more space for reflection and conversation about God, go to thirdspace.org.au.

0: Everybody, you whisper in the wind, 92.9 Voice FM. Well done to Misha, who just a little while ago answered her phone with Jackie Walker-Sells, and she's won for herself $50. We're going to do a brand new winner this afternoon. We're going to call him. Now, like, sometimes we record, sometimes we don't.
1: Uh-huh.
0: But this is fine because...
1: Yeah, let's see if we can do
0: this. Well, he's a pastor, isn't he? You know his name.
1: He should be nice.
0: I wonder if he eats pasta. Okay, ready? It's an old joke. It's a silly one. So he works for the Salvation Army, doesn't he?
1: Yeah.
0: Okay, here we go. We've texted him to see it's okay.
2: Hello.
0: Hey, Aaron, it's Jeff and Deb. How are
1: you? Hello.
0: Can you hear us?
1: No.
0: Can you hear us now?
2: Hello.
1: Oh,
2: hello?
1: Can you hear us, Aaron? No, he can't.
0: We can hear him. Oh, I'm just going to hang up on him.
1: Oh, dear.
0: Well, Aaron's just won anyway.
1: We wanted to tell Aaron that he and his family have won the tickets to the concert.
0: Isn't that exciting?
1: Are you going to ring again?
0: I'm just going to try one more time. We're not a commercial station. We can't get fired.
1: And obviously we haven't got enough money to have a good phone line.
0: Let's hopefully this time he can hear us. Help us out. Here we go.
2: Hello.
1: Hello. Can you hear us now? Hello, Aaron. No. I'm sorry. Well,
0: Can you hear us, Aaron? Hello, Aaron. Aaron, are you there? Oh, wow.
1: All right. Well, I'll just message him. That's live radio for you.
0: I know. Fun.
1: Okay, everyone. Aaron has won the four tickets, and we're really thrilled for him. So,
0: and that's to go on August 22 to the concert at Humeridge, which is Amigo Levine with the team from the Gold Coast River Movement.
1: Yeah.
0: Yeah, so... and the thing with Aaron is that he works for the Salvation Army, and they do a lot of good. So I really want to talk to him.
1: I know.
0: So we might, during the music, see if we can catch up with him again.
1: Yeah, let's see if it works.
0: You wouldn't do this on any other show. It's just the producers don't care here. They just go, we're not even listening. Just do whatever you want.
1: Oh, dear.
0: We got traffic, news and weather coming up next.
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6: Well, the afternoon run been pretty good out of Toowoomba. About 20 minutes will get you down the range to Helidon Spa. And moving well, I should say. There's no real issues. Just take it easy in wetter conditions should you come across them. Earlier problem, James Street at South Toowoomba cleared away. That's well and truly gone. Moving well in both directions there around West Street. A little bit of southbound traffic on Ruthven. Once you clear Long Street and head south, it's a fairly good run after that point. Hume, much the same as well, just through the round. Roundabouts a little bit slower. Autobahn car tips, lithium jump starters can hold their charge for months, so they're ready when you need them. 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
7: Good afternoon. In stories making news, the federal government could be liable for millions of dollars in compensation following the loss of another high court case. The action was taken on behalf of an Austrian man who had been held in indefinite detention until 2023. One Nation leader Pauline Hanson is in Perth to address supporters at an event tonight. A heavy police presence is expected at the Sundowner due to protests planned by the WA Socialists and the Greens. Woolworths is offshoring hundreds of corporate positions as part of a major push to cut costs. Consultation begins today for affected staff in finance, IT and human resources. Management won't confirm exact redundancy numbers, but claims the restructuring will help lower the shelf prices. And in sport, Golf Australia has partnered with the PGA Tour and European Tour to elevate the Australian Open over the next 3 years. I'm Gareth Stafford, and those are the latest news and sport headlines.
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0: It's 92.9 Voice FM and The Run Home with Jeff and Deb on this Wednesday afternoon. It's Wild Wednesday. There's some wild stuff going on.
1: So we tried to get onto Aaron before to tell him about the tickets. We tried twice, didn't work. Yeah, so
0: we're going to try again. Look, sometimes the tech stuff just doesn't work.
1: Yeah, sometimes Jeff doesn't
0: people
1: work.
0: People don't work.
1: So during the news and all that, and we recorded we rang him up and recorded it, and so we're going to play it now.
0: All right, here we go. Here we do so.
2: Hello.
1: Hello, can you hear us?
2: I can hear you.
0: Oh, thank goodness.
1: We tried twice and it didn't work.
0: It was really good radio anyway.
1: Yeah, with nothing happening.
0: So, Aaron, I didn't know this, but you know, remember when I called you a couple of weeks ago for Jackie Walker-Sells and you went, hello? You must have been sleeping.
2: I do.
0: Well, mate, we've got good news for you.
1: Yeah.
0: Because your name got selected to win tickets on August 22. Do you remember what you registered for?
2: Yeah, get out of here. You've got to be joking.
1: Now you got the concert tickets.
0: Yeah.
2: Oh, that is amazing.
1: Yeah, so you
0: this
1: and...
0: This is random, by the way.
1: You and Alana and the boys can go.
2: Mm. Oh.
1: So we wanted to make up for
0: that. I wanted to wake up because I've been feeling bad for 2 weeks.
2: That means so much.
1: Oh, yeah. You good thing.
0: So Aaron, Debbie was telling me you're a pastor with the Salvation Army.
2: Yes.
0: That's good, because sometimes you make stuff up. And
2: yeah, don't believe everything.
0: Yeah, I know. And you guys, I know, you're a modest sort of a fella, but the Salvation Army, where you work, you've got a lot of good stuff in the community. Can you just share what that is? I mean, we don't have other surprises. We just want to have a conversation. We're really interested to know what you guys do.
2: Yeah, so we're reaching out to the community as much as we possibly can through many facets of what we do. So providing somewhere for community members to come and volunteer and to give of their time, for people to come and to share a meal. For some people, maybe they're struggling with groceries, or there's people escaping DV and needing support. So we're able to offer that plus more.
1: Yeah, they've got an op shop there and a cafe, so people can just sit there and feel safe. It's just wonderful. Jeez. I go there often.
0: What? You don't feel safe here?
1: Yeah. No. They're just adorable. They just care about everybody that comes in the doors. Yeah.
0: So, Aaron, one more thing before we let you go, because you're probably busy with family. Are you a dancer?
2: Am I a dancer?
0: Like, if you went to the concert, would you be dancing?
1: Are you going to be in the mosh pit?
2: I'll give anything a go.
0: Have your kids seen you dance?
2: They have, and they ask me to stop. So it might be the same at the concert. I might dance, people ask me to stop, or ask me to leave.
0: Mate, if the kids say stop, that means you're a good dancer.
1: Yeah, because they're worried that they can't live up to it. Yeah.
0: Yeah, Aaron, it's been really good having a chat. We're going to organise to get those tickets to you for August 22. Well done.
1: Thank you.
2: Thanks so much, guys.
1: Okay, bye-bye.

0: Yeah, Maverick City Music, 92.9 Voice FM, and Fear Is Not My Future. Congratulations, Aaron and his family, who are going to the concert on August 22 to Amiga Levine and River Movement. That's going to be
1: and
0: exciting.
1: Amiga Levine used to be the head singer in Parachute Band from New Zealand.
0: Yeah, he did. And can we also say that the local support is Sarah Goulds, who is an amazing professional singer. Oh.
1: So we need to be there.
0: She's there for a reason.
1: Yep, yep.
0: If you want early bird tickets, now's the time. You get onto the Voice FM website, and early bird tickets are just $25.
1: Yes.
0: And it's a fair way away, so you can plan for that.
1: Uh-huh.
0: Yeah, August 22.
1: We're going to spin that thing again.
0: Righto. So, Debbie just likes to play games.
1: I do. It really sounds like someone's cracking up.
0: Mm. We got an... What is that? An eye.
1: An eye, okay. And the subject is, what number?
0: We'll go two.
1: Stones or gems? No, we're not doing that.
0: No, we're not doing that.
1: No.
0: we just changed the rules.
1: That's too hard.
0: Oh, my gosh. All right, I'm
1: excuses for being late. No, they can all start with I.
0: I
1: fell down the toilet.
0: Yes. Did you? I can't be bothered.
1: I slept in.
0: Mm. It's your fault.
1: What the principles? I ate something that upset my tummy.
0: I'm pregnant.
1: Congratulations, Jeff.
0: I actually had a friend.
1: This isn't just late for school. It's late.
0: No, this guy was travelling near the Royal Brisbane Hospital.
1: Yeah.
0: Have I told you the story? Probably.
1: No.
0: Who cares? Pretend. And he got caught speeding.
1: Uh-huh.
0: And the policeman said, so it's near the hospital, and the policeman said, have you got a reason for speeding? He said, would you believe I'm having a baby? The policeman said, smart aleck, and he booked him.
1: Oh, he was just trying to be funny.
0: Yes.
1: A friend of mine said she had diarrhea, and he let her go, and she said... I was actually fibbing.
0: Maybe it's a guy-girl thing.
1: Well, maybe he just didn't want to be around if she had an accident.
0: Wasn't a real cop, maybe. Maybe
1: So another reason for being late, I didn't want to go there.
0: Didn't you?
1: Well, wherever you're heading.
0: Wherever. Okay, what about it's not my day.
1: Or I hate the weather.
0: Yes.
1: Or... I couldn't find my shoes.
0: That's a good one.
1: Oh, yeah, that's so good. I've only got slippers on.
0: Or the ultimate one, I hate school.
1: Oh, if it's school.
0: Yeah, not that anyone would ever say that. But
1: never.
0: Hypothetically.
1: Maybe someone does feel that way, but I don't think so.
0: I don't think so. They love their teachers. Yeah, anyway.
1: Yes. All right,
0: I think we're done.
1: I think that was a stupid one.
0: It was.
1: It wasn't good enough.
0: No.
1: Okay. We'll do one more before we leave, okay?
0: Do we have to?
1: Yeah, we do.
0: Okay.
1: All right. So what next?
0: We're going to do encouraging words after this. Let me push this button.
1: Okay.
2: 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Jackie Walker, 0419 648 026. 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
0: Yeah, just ahead of encouraging words, I just want to mention a fellow who's been around a fair while, but a super talent. He's in Friday Live next week, the 19th of June. It's Stu Larson, Debbie.
1: Oh, yeah, he's been around.
0: So he's going to be in the Morning Brew with Jace on Friday, the 19th of June. So I just want to encourage that because he's a super talent.
1: And Stu Larson. You can come and there's tables, you sit out and you have a little concert for free.
0: Yeah, and I remember years ago down the hill here that he used to just play when the cafe was going on. He did that at least once.
1: Oh, so backing music.
0: Yeah.
1: Okay. Now he's fronting.
0: Now he's fronting. Mm. That's right. What's fronting mean?
1: Well, he's not backing.
0: Right.
1: Okay. So encouraging words, could you press the button, please?
0: All right, we can do that if you want to. Are you ready?
1: Yes.
0: This better be good, Debbie.
2: Words to live by. Today's encouraging words.
1: It's the Bible, of course it's good. Okay, Psalm 27:14. Wait patiently for the Lord. Be brave and courageous. Yes, wait patiently for the Lord. Mm-hmm. So I think in the waiting, sometimes we need to be brave because we don't know what the answer is going to be. We could be in pain while we're waiting, hey?
0: Mm.
1: And so it brings a lot of courage to just trust.
0: Mm.
1: It's all about trusting and expecting him to work the way he's going to work.
0: Yeah.
1: Yeah.
0: Which is, as you've implied, it's sometimes not the answer we want.
1: No.
0: Was it the, I don't know whether this is theologically correct, I don't care, I'm not a pastor, I'll just put it out there, that when you pray, it can be a yes, a no, or not yet.
1: Yes, that's right.
0: Mm. Does that fit?
1: Yeah, a lot of people say that.
0: All right.
1: So
0: I should be paid for that.
1: So after this song, will we play another Spin That Thing?
0: Oh, let's do that. That'll be a bit of fun, won't it, Debbie? Oh, let's do a Christian song. This is Jemima N. Debbie?
1: Uh-huh.
0: Right, you're not even listening.
1: No, please don't judge. From A Voice for Hope, please don't judge.
2: Here's a track that speaks to the heart and stirs the soul.

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1: Studies have found that music has multiple positive effects on our mood, our state of mind, and even the chemical states of our bodies. 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Worship is meant as a response to God's place in our lives and becomes the foundation from which we bring God's values into society. Worship is about submitting our life to God, not just making us feel better.
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0: than the sun.
1: Is it Colby Calais or Colby Callet?
2: Calais.
1: Calais. It'd have to, wouldn't be.
2: No.
1: Calais, would it? Is it Callet?
2: Calet.
1: Calet. Oh, yeah. I don't know. Brighter than the sun.
2: Do you know, working with you makes me feel like it's brighter than the sun sometimes.
1: Oh, you're adorable.
2: So, on Monday night, Monday night I went to the frontline dinner for SU chaplains and I used to be a chappie and you used to be my boss in chaplaincy.
1: Yeah, and I was a chaplain way back. That was when there were no rules.
2: Yeah.
1: Yeah.
2: That's the only time they could have you.
1: Yep.
2: You were the regional manager in this area, so I've known you for a long time. So we both know SU very, very well. So I went to the dinner and there was 320 people. It was the biggest one I've been to in Toowoomba and it was at Rumours and it was good food. And it was a really good night with lots using the screens. So they had all these kids from – and they literally did it from grade 1 to grade 12 so that each child said something about why they loved their chappie. So then it was grade 2, then 3, 4, and it moved up. And at the very end, it went back to the grade 1 boy who kept fumbling and making a few.
1: Yeah.
2: But at the end, he says, I can't believe I'm so how good I am at this. It was so beautiful.
1: It's so good.
2: Yes. And
1: you need stuff like that.
2: You do.
1: Yeah.
2: And we highlighted some chaplains. We had an auction and the regional manager kind of guy now, he did the auction. He's never done an auction before and it was hilarious because his dad is an auctioneer.
1: No.
2: And he said, my dad would love me to be one. I'm going to give it a go now. And he'd go, bah, blah, blah, blah, blah, blah, and then he'd just... And, but
1: you
2: he
1: couldn't
2: did a
1: understand
2: good job.
1: Him, but it made things
2: well,
1: exciting.
2: In between times, we could hear him. He would just do that every now and then to be silly.
1: That's
2: yeah, it was
1: so
2: great
1: good.
2: Night.
1: And this is the thing about chaplains, Debbie, isn't it? They are a listening ear.
2: Yes.
1: People go, what are they there for? It's because there are so many young people who, for whatever reason, parents are busy, not living with parents, whatever, and they just don't get someone to hear them.
2: Yeah, yeah.
1: And it might not be anything serious. It might be, I'm going to tell you about my cat.
2: Yeah.
1: You know?
2: But
1: they feel valued when someone's listening to them.
2: And it's this, hopefully a safe person. It is a safe person. I'm saying hopefully they realise it's a safe person to go to. Yeah. Yeah.
1: Well done to Jason Berry and all the people involved.
2: That's the one who did the auctioning. I forgot his name. I know him really well too.
1: He's so important in your life. Sorry, Jason. That's all good. Let's do a spin.
2: Okay.
1: Spin he knows that, we're joking.
2: Spin that thing and we have to work out what we're going to talk on. Give me a good letter, please. If it's not, keep spinning.
1: Oh, G.
2: G. Mm. Okay. Sandwiches, things to put on a sandwich.
1: Goulash.
2: Oh, really? Green avocado. What else is there?
1: It's a good point. What about goat's cheese?
2: What about a goat? You know, you
1: that's silly, dude.
2: You know, you've just had a baked goat the night
1: it's a big
2: before.
1: Sandwich.
2: Not a whole goat, just a bit of roast goat.
1: What about goose?
2: Yeah.
1: Poor things. They get a bad rap, don't they, animals?
2: I don't know, do they? Yeah. What about gecko sandwich? Sorry. It was
1: I had a bad feeling about this game.
2: It's the first word that came into my head.
1: If you can catch them.
2: Yeah. They're speedy little
1: aren't
2: things.
1: They?
2: Yeah. I used to live in Malaysia, and I used to line the walls, and my dad would put on a marching record in those days because he was a soldier, and he reckoned they marched around the room. It looked like that anyway.
1: It's getting dinner time and I can't be bothered. So what about, I've got a lot of G words here.
2: Okay.
1: What about a global sandwich?
2: Oh, global?
1: That's got nothing to do with it.
2: No, that's an adjective.
1: Mm.
2: So what about Gruyere cheese?
1: Yes.
2: Well, I gave a proper
1: answer. There is not one good G word here and there's like 150 of them.
2: All right, countries that start with G. Greece.
1: That's it. That's all it is.
2: Germany.
1: Oh, come on.
2: Ghana.
1: I need my dinner.
2: come on. There'd be another one, wouldn't there?
1: Oh, I'm sure there would.
2: Georgia. Oh, no, that's a town.
1: No, Georgia's a country.
2: A country. I knew. Yeah. That's what I thought, yes. Great Britain.
1: Oh, you're good, aren't you?
2: Is it like Glenmark? Oh, no, that's Denmark.
1: Yes.
2: I think I've said them all. I'm trying to think of the Olympics.
1: I've never been so excited about the news coming in.
2: is it coming up? Oh, it is too. Oh, we got to go. All right. Thanks for listening to me, everyone. I've had a lovely time, Jeff. I'll see you next week. And we'll talk to you so much next Wednesday.
1: And congratulations to all our winners today.
2: Yes.
1: They're all very happy.
2: Yes, and so are we.
1: Yes. Have a great evening and the rest of the week, everyone.
2: Okay. Bye.
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5: In this bulletin, the federal government facing compensation claims, Pauline Hanson in Perth and Woolworths taking jobs offshore. With more, I'm Gareth Stafford. The federal government could be liable for millions of dollars in compensation following the loss of another High Court case. The action was taken on behalf of an Austrian man who had been held in indefinite detention until 2023. Lawyers say the verdict opens the door for at least 300 other people to apply for compensation for being held indefinitely. The government says it's considering the judgment and its implications. One Nation leader Pauline Hanson will arrive in Perth today to address supporters at an event in Midland. A heavy police presence is expected at tonight's Sundowner gathering due to protests planned by the WA Socialists and the Greens. Senator Hanson says the presence of protesters doesn't bother her unless it becomes aggressive.
6: It means that we're One Nation's making inroads, doesn't it? It really means that we're hurting those ones that like the status quo and still driving the country into the ground. So I'm a political party now. People have the right to actually have their say, have opinion.
5: The party's latest advertising campaign against Labor and the Prime Minister has raised hundreds of thousands of dollars since it went live this morning. Woolworths is offshoring hundreds of corporate positions as part of a major push to cut costs. Consultation begins today for affected staff in finance, IT and human resources. It follows a similar move by Telstra and Officeworks. Management won't confirm exact redundancy numbers, but claims the restructuring will help lower shelf prices. Shoppers are being reminded to be wary of sales tricks and traps as we near the end of the financial year. Consumer advocates say retailers use common tactics during sales periods to put pressure on customers, including claims a product is about to sell out or that the sale is ending soon. Mark Serrells from Choice says this fake urgency is just one of many tricks to get customers to spend more than they planned.
7: With all these sales, you always get people saying, oh, one time only sale, the cheapest it's ever been, all that sort of drivel. There's always going to be a sale around the corner. Items are discounted all the time.
5: Shoppers are advised to do their research before rushing in to make a purchase. To sport, and the Broncos will honour their former teammate Jai Arrow in tomorrow night's game against the Rabbitohs. Brisbane will wear Arrow's name and club number while South have listed him as their 23rd man. Head coach Michael Maguire says it's really important to be honouring him.
8: Great man, obviously going through a tough period. Number 222 for the Broncos. You know, he's been a part of our club and obviously he's been a part of everything in rugby league. So it's nice to see everyone getting behind something that one of our own sort of going through.
5: Meantime, in Origin news, New South Wales has wrapped up its first training session since entering camp for State of Origin 2. That's the latest news and sport. I'm Gareth Stafford.
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2: I don't know what I did before GPS navigation was invented. I'm not the best at navigating, and I remember constantly being late for meetings. I would drive round and round in circles, frustratingly lost. I was a shocker. And then my wife gave me a GPS for my birthday, and my life has never been the same. 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But there's worse ways of being lost. You can be lost in a relationship, or you can lose your own identity in the midst of a confusing culture. And even worse is to lose your soul, to lose eternity.

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1: For what will you be remembered? Answer this question and you've unlocked the heart of your purpose. I'm Danny Sinnott with Another Brave to Go. A number of years ago, when God began revealing my calling in ministry and media, I had a conversation with my boss that was life-changing. This person was brave enough to ask me a question that literally unlocked and activated the purpose that God had planted in my heart before any of my days came to be. As we sat in his office, he began sharing with me all the qualities and potential that he saw in me personally and professionally, in media and in ministry, and where he believed God was taking me. And then he hit me with the key question. He said, "Danielle, if you were to die, what statement would you like to sum up your life?" The answer sprung straight from my heart and off my tongue without even missing a beat, and out came the words, "She loved." And he responded, "Then whatever you do, do that as the basis of everything, love." So right now, at this moment, in Jesus' name, unlock the purpose that God planted in your heart before any of your days came to be. So I ask you, for what would you like to be remembered? Go do that. 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

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Can't remember what the fight was for. I heard the front door slamming after the aftermath. I saw you smiling back at me from a box of photographs and stuff.

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7: Many of Jesus' disciples were fishermen. They lived and fished by the Sea of Galilee, which is a very large inland body of water, measuring about 21 kilometres long and about 13 kilometres wide. At one point, when Jesus and his disciples looked to go from one side to the other side, a raging storm broke out and waves broke over the boat so that it was nearly swamped. Jesus' disciples are terrified and wake Jesus, who's asleep on the cushion, asking if he cares if they drown. Must have been a huge storm if fishermen who had fished there all their lives were terrified. Jesus then rebukes the wind and the waves and says, "Quiet, be still." And the wind died down and was completely still. The disciples were terrified and asked each other, "Who is this? Even the wind and the waves obey him." Imagine how we would have felt seeing Jesus calm a storm with just his voice. This is an interesting story on many levels. It shows both his humanity, as tired and asleep, and his divinity. He has authority over nature. The disciples ask a very good question. Who is this? Jesus claims to be the Son of God. And this is another example of how he proves that claim.
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1: There's a well-known story about twin brothers whose father was the town drunk. One of them grew up to be a successful businessman. The other grew up to be the town drunk. When either of them were asked about how they ended up the way they did, both of them said, "Well, with my father that way, how else would you expect me to turn out?" The truth is, we all have choices. We can either learn from the past and become successful, or let our choices take us down the wrong path. The Bible says, "Choose you this day, who will you serve?" Don't let any sins of the past lead you down the wrong path. Every day we have choices. And the Bible says that His Word is a light unto our path and a lamp unto our feet. Let God's Word guide you to make the right choices today. I'm Matt Prater. 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
2: If you could invite anyone in the world to dinner, who would your top five guests be? Ones who are still alive today. For me, number one, Lisa Bevere, because she's an itinerant minister just like me. Number two, I'd invite Bill Gates because I love his enormous vision to use all his resources to eradicate child disease. Number three, Araceli Sigali, the first Spanish woman who climbed Everest and still looks feminine in climbing gear. Number four, I'd invite Gordon Fee because he's a humble and gracious theologian who knows an awful lot about God. Number five, Seinfeld, because my dinner party could get all too serious too quickly. What about you? What five guests would you invite to dinner? And why would you invite them? It's an interesting question because it highlights who our heroes are. And who our heroes are shows us who we are. To grow into the full potential God has given us, we need to keep positioning ourselves around those who are bigger than us. People we can learn from. Both those we are close to and others who probably could never come to our dinner table. 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
2: Don't have an affair. I know that should be obvious information, but just don't do it. The person you're looking at might look great now, but gravity's going to catch up with them and they'll get saggy too one day. Your kids may resent you and eventually you may resent them. If you go through with it, all you're doing is swapping one set of problems now for another set of problems later. Sometimes the regret takes a while to kick in, other times it's instant. I had a mate who had an affair and he said that the second it was over, he rolled over and the weight of the world and the dread of his decisions came in and crushed him like a tidal wave. There was no time to cuddle or have a cigarette. It was instant remorse and he's paying the price to this day. I know people don't like getting told what to do, but today I'm just going to tell you, don't have an affair.
1: For more candid conversations on faith and mental well-being, check out sunburntsouls.com.
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3: 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Only two indicators, time and fruit. There will be periods when you may think someone is a weed, but you can't be sure. Be patient, be watchful, be wise, and don't jump too soon. You could find yourself damaging the wheat and leaving the weeds undisturbed.
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4: 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Have you seen the Hugh Jackman film, The Greatest Showman? It's kind of this musical reimagining of the life of P.T. Barnum. It's one of those stories that reaches in and grabs your heart. Seeing someone overcoming odds and achieving their dreams does have a profound effect on us all. Which leads me to ask the question of how we determine if our dreams are from God or if they're based on our own preferences. Jesus said, "Seek the kingdom of God above all else and live righteously, and he will give you everything you need." God knows that the process of seeking him is essential in answering the question of the future. Thankfully, he does not leave us without the means of discovering the answers by reading the Bible. You can live out your dreams, but it's worth consulting God first. This is Russ Matthews with God in 60 Seconds. 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
6: You see, you know one of the reasons you need to believe that you are a worthwhile person? 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
7: Today on Focus on the Family with Jim Daly, humorist Ken Davis shares encouragement for anyone who has doubts about their worth as a human being. Well, thanks for joining us today. I'm John Fuller.
8: Ken Davis is one of our all-time favorites on this broadcast because he's so transparent about his own flaws and how he has chosen to find joy in life despite those inadequacies. Ken is a sought-after speaker, an award-winning author of 12 books, and the founder of the SCORE Speaker Academy, where people can learn how to become great speakers themselves. And Ken has been on this broadcast dozens of times.
7: He has, and today's presentation is actually one that we've never aired before. It was recorded back in the mid-1980s in front of a group of high schoolers and young adults. By the way, that's the context for my introduction to Ken Davis. I saw him as a high school student in the Twin Cities. We're going to be jumping in now after some opening remarks. And here now is Ken Davis on today's Focus on the Family.
6: We live in a funny, hilarious, wonderful world. It's crazy all around us. I'm walking Larimer Square down here, downtown Denver. I'm walking down the street. I sit on the curb and laugh till I'm sick. People are looking at me. They're going, what's wrong with that boy? You know why I'm laughing? There's a jewelry store down there. Real fancy jewelry store. Has a sign in the window. It says, ears pierced while you wait. See, here's a lot of people going, I don't get it. You gotta wait to get your ears pierced. There's no alternatives. What you gonna do?
9: I'll be back.
6: Under that it said, on Thursdays we pierce them half off. People aren't going to touch my ears. Raise your hand if you collect something, if you're a collector of something. I collect barf bags from all over the world. Don't laugh. It's hard to find people to trade with, okay? You know what tickles me? Look at this. They got instructions. I'm not a genius, but I don't need instructions. You're not going to find a lot of people going... It comes natural. Only instructions you need is open it up, let her fly. That's all. Listen to what it gets all complicated. For motion discomfort. No lie. Close by folding toward you. Nuh-uh. I'll fold it toward you, maybe. clamp shut with the tabs, and call a flight attendant for disposal. Can you picture it? No way, man. If you've just lost your lunch, the last thing going to go through your mind is, I'd like to give this to an attractive woman. You know, sometimes I just want to say thank you, God, that you put us in this kind of a world. With the humor around us, the things that are around us, even in church. We go to church, and I have laughed some of the hardest I've ever laughed. No, not at my minister, you know. No. At me, at our family. You ever notice Sunday morning is the time that you get the most bent with your family? Oh, as a parent, I find myself with my hands around the throat of a child that I love, going, you get ready, and you get ready now, because we gotta go to church where we can learn about the love of Jesus. Hurry up! My wife has a rule about church. This is her rule. Once you sit down, you don't move. She's here tonight. If one of you stood up to leave for a moment, she'd turn to the friend sitting next to her and go, look at that. She doesn't like it when you move. So she gathered us all together and she said, new rule. We get to church, you don't move. Anything you have to do, you do before church. Because once you sit, you do not move. We all said, okay, good rule. It is a good rule. But there's got to be exceptions. We stood up to sing a hymn one day. I turned to her and I said, I need to leave. I'll be right back. She turned to me and said, you know the rule. You will not move. I said, but I need to move. I will come right back. She said, if you move, you'll set a bad example. I said, if I stay, I'm going to set a bad example. Against her will, I left. I had to. I went to the bathroom real quick, came back. In fact, I got back before the song was done. Slid into the row, sat down, and put my arm around her. I could feel hostility just radiating from her body. And I thought, this is ridiculous. Why should she be so angry? So I put my hand on her shoulder, and I gently just hugged her. Beneath the pew, where no one could see, she took her elbow and she began to grind her elbow into my ribs. This is a woman I love, grinding her elbow into my ribs. I turned to her to tell her, this is stupid. It wasn't my wife. I'd moved into the wrong row. My wife was sitting right behind me, and the rest of the church is rolling on the floor. Now, do you suppose that God looked down on that scene and went, look, my people are having fun? No. I don't think so. I think God looked down and he went, angels, come here. Look at this idiot. I love this guy. Look at what he's doing. Because one of the reasons for joy is that if we just open our eyes, he's put us in a wonderful world. But that isn't the only reason. There's another reason. Another reason for joy that he has put us here is that he has put us here unique. You're not like me, I'm not like you. Each of us are different. You can talk, she has to whisper to other people. It's wonderful. You're not like me, I'm not like you. Kids, it is so wonderful. The greatest killer of people your age in this day and age is suicide. I hate that. And most of the time it's because kids don't like themselves. They want to be like somebody else. I know that feeling. When I graduated from high school, I weighed about 110 pounds. I had curvature of the bone in both of my arms. I couldn't straighten either arm any more than about like that. I had no ability to turn my wrist. See, I can turn my wrist like that. Couldn't do it. Couldn't catch, throw a football. Couldn't do anything like that. My hands, I couldn't even do a simple pull-up. I remember a guy throwing a football at me about 12 times trying to get me to catch it. And I couldn't catch it. And the 12th time it bounced off my chest, he said, hit the showers. He said, you'll never amount to anything. And I can remember walking to the showers and feeling those eyes on the back of my head. I got beat up on the average of 2-3 times a week in school. It was like a school sport in our school. Well, funny for you. You could letter in it. Get a little jacket with a dead boy on it, you know. I can laugh at it now, but it wasn't funny at the time. I've had surgery, now I can straighten my arm almost all the way, see that? I still can't turn it all the way, I can't hold my palm flat. That's really embarrassing in restaurants. You go up for change. The only way I can keep change in my hand, see, and there's no way I'm gonna go up there like that. My nickel there. Lots of change. Load me up. I wanted to be an athlete. Oh, I desperately wanted to be an athlete. There's not a big call for 110-pound athletes. You know that? What am I going to be? Water boy? There is no way that I'm going to be able to be. I just felt unless I could be an athlete, I wasn't worth anything because all of the rest of the kids in my class were athletes. You know what I've had to come to believe? I'm never going to be an athlete. It's never going to happen. I'm not going to be able to walk on the Broncos camp and make a spot on the team. I'll never make it. You know how I know? Because I can't do anything that's athletic. I'm sorry, you're going to have to laugh with the rest. Or you're going to have to leave. Athlete is a funny word. I couldn't do it. I was with a friend in Minnesota recently. He said, come on, let's play hockey. I said, I don't know how. He said, just skate around and hit this thing. I said, I can't skate. He said, okay, just stand in front of this net. I know why they call that little thing a puck. That's what sound it makes. When it hits you right here. It hit me right there. My lip swelled up to the size of a watermelon. My friends are going, what happened to your lip?
7: Puck.
6: I'm in California. Guy comes up to me. He's got muscles in places. I haven't even got places. This guy comes up to me. He goes, like, let's go surfing. I said, like, I don't know how. He said, like, it's easy. Tie this like board to your foot and then like paddle out and wait for a big one and then like ride it in. I didn't know what the big one was, but I had seen the movie Jaws. I figured if that's a big one, he can ride himself in. I started paddling towards shore. I felt a surge of water. I looked behind me. There was a building of water. The big one. I did not ride the big one. The big one rode me pretty much, you know? I'm 30 feet under the water, praying to God for little things like air. Thank you. So I moved to Minnesota. A guy, as there maybe two or three days, guy comes up and goes, hey,
3: let's go water skiing.
6: I said, I don't know how.
3: He said, it's easy. Stand here on shore, hold this stick, and y'all hit it.
6: Why didn't he tell me about slack? Boat was doing 80 when it hit the end of the rope. I'm still standing on shore, watching my arms flop around the stupid leg. Why didn't he tell me when you fall, let go of the stupid stick? He trolled half the lake with me. Even fish are going, whoa, Wally, look at that. And I lost my trunks under there. Now I'm praying for two things. Air and clothes. I pop to the surface. There's a boatload of my friends coming to get me. I don't want to be God. I'm naked, okay? Fish are swimming around going, oh, that's gross. How many of you have ever water skied? Let me see your hands. You water skied? Do you remember the first time you got up? You didn't get up. Somehow I knew that. Who got up? Did you get up? Do you remember? It was scary. And you're frightened. Everybody assumes the same position when you get up first time water skiing. And your friends see you. Are they sympathetic? No. They look back and go,
3: whipper in a circle.
6: That's what they did with me. They cranked that boat in a circle. I'm on the end of a 75-foot rope doing Mach 9. Even ducks are going, whoa. I fell. Did you know the human body can skip? Not the human swimming trunks, but I had to swim to shore again. And you get to shore, you got big problems. I'm gathering leaves and sticks, you know, sneaking towards shore. Little kids are going, Mama, look, it's Adam, it's Adam. So I moved to Colorado. I was here 3 days. A guy comes up to me and goes, hey, let's go. I said, he said,
9: it's easy.
6: I said, eat rocks. Nothing worth having is easy. Having joy isn't easy. Noticing the little things God gives us all around us isn't easy. Liking yourself isn't easy. Accepting yourself for what you are and believing that you're worthwhile just the way you sit is not easy. Skiing is not easy. It isn't. I was up on the hill. I was coming down the hill, heard a guy yell, ski! Ski! Do you know what this means? It means a ski is coming down the hill. Alone. If it hits you, it will penetrate your body. I didn't know this. In fact, when you hear someone yell ski, you're supposed to turn around and look so you can see where it's going to penetrate. I didn't know this. I felt like an idiot. The guy's yelling, ski! And I'm going, I am! Leave me alone! It's my Thursday! Have you ever been embarrassed like that? I was so embarrassed. I paid those people back. When I found out what it meant, I went to the top of the hill and came down yelling, toboggan! Snow tractor! People went and hid in the woods, man. Then I went by, kidding. It was terrible. I paid $25 for a ski lift. And the guy who teaches me treated me like dirt. He was so handsome. Had a nice tan. I was totally intimidated. This is what I want to be. Handsome with a tan. And he had this accent. And he said to me,
3: today, I... Jacques Benoit. I am going to teach you how to fall.
6: I was really ticked. I said, hey, I pay you $25.
3: You teach me to stand up today.
6: I quit the lesson, went and got in line. I fell in the ski line. You familiar with the domino theory? 270 people laying on the ground. These are not happy people. I didn't want them to know I caused it. So I'm laying on the ground going, oh!

I look over, there's a man sitting next to me. I don't know where he came from. Between us is this steel post. I wrap my body around that post. I said to the man, God loves you, but this is my post. You touch this post, I'll kick you off the lift. I got off of that chair, and when I got off, right in front of me was the steepest hill on the whole mountain. It's not long, is it? It's only 5-6 feet long, straight down. And I think they ice it down. I fell. Did they stop the lift? No, other people get off. I'm laying here. They fell on me. Pretty soon there's a little pile. 80, 90 people. I'm on the bottom going, who fell? That day, I got on a Black Diamond lift. Oh, it was horrible. I don't know how. I didn't do it on purpose. For those of you who don't know, a black diamond, there's three kinds. There's a little round circle. That's a beginner's hill. The only way you can go on that hill is to push. Then there's a square. You don't need to push, and you can get hurt. Then there's a black diamond. This means you're going to meet Jesus face to face, basically. A lot of people run from God all their lives. Get on a black diamond hill and go, I'm yours, Lord, I'm yours. It's a horrible hill. I crawled up and looked over. It went under like that. How am I going to get down this hill? And then I remembered my ski instructor had addressed this. He said to me, if you ever come to a hill which is too difficult for a slime ball like you, then he said, you must, how you say, traverse. Do you know what traverse means? No, it doesn't mean walk. It's a French word. It means go across the hill till you come to some trees. Then he said, you go into a snowplow turn and traverse the other way. Snowplow turn, traverse the other way. On this hill, halfway through my first snowplow turn, I was doing 280 miles an hour. I made a simple decision. No more snowplow turn. I invented my own turn called sit down, turn around. I'll teach you how to do it. Here's how you do it. First, you pick up the downhill ski. You maneuver the downhill ski completely around and put it down. Okay. Now, you stay like this for a pretty long time. Because you can pick and move. Good skiers come up to you while you're like this. What are you doing? Sit down, turn around. $25, I'll teach you, maybe. 4 hours later, I was only 50 feet down that hill. Hey, don't laugh. I wouldn't have made it that far, except I was wearing those slippery clothes. I wanted to die. I had sweat coming from every place in my body. I just wanted to die. I wanted to just get off the hill. I heard a noise, looked around. Here comes a little kid about this high. And he's coming down the hill in perfect form. Hair streaming behind him, yelling, go for it! Go for it! I stuck him with my pole. Shish kebab, you know.

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1: Well, I love Ken's point, excuse the pun, that God loves us even when we don't love ourselves. Mm-hmm. 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
0: Well, I'd agree with that. And Ken has authored a dozen books. 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I'm John Fuller.
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1: Trustworthy people, people who stick by you through thick and thin, can be few and far between. God, on the other hand, He has an abundance, an absolute abundance of steadfast love and faithfulness. Hi, I'm Bernie Diamond, and welcome to the program today as we take a look at God's faithfulness from a different perspective. Yesterday on the program, we started talking about trust, people we can trust, and God. Can we actually trust Him? It's a big question. Let's say God's all-powerful. Let's say He can actually do anything He wants to do. Well, that could be bad news instead of good news. If what He wants to do is punish us every time we take a step out of line, if He's just a nasty old piano teacher that raps you over the knuckles with a ruler every time you play a wrong note, that is definitely not good news. And what we looked at yesterday is this promise from God about Himself. This is what He says. It comes from the book of Exodus, chapter 34. The Lord your God is merciful and gracious, slow to anger and abounding in steadfast love and faithfulness, keeping His steadfast love for the thousandth generation, forgiving iniquity and transgression and sin. It's interesting. This promise of being slow to anger appears quite a few times, and it's always accompanied by these words. Not only is He slow to anger, but He is abounding in steadfast love and faithfulness. And it's that steadfast love that we're going to take a look at today. It's that steadfast love that's the flip side of the coin that has slow to anger on the front of it. I was talking to a young person recently, and he's gone to take up an apprenticeship as a motor mechanic, a young boy who'd struggled at school, just wasn't academic, but he was great with his hands. Anyhow, he takes up this apprenticeship, and what he discovered was that his employers were great trainers. They really invested in him, and he learned a lot. But every now and then, the boss would explode, lash out at his staff, get angry at the smallest thing. Do you see the conflict? On the one hand, the boss invests a lot in these apprentices. He's in it for the long haul. He takes them through thick and thin. And yet, on the other hand, the guy's got a short fuse and he's not slow to anger. And that places immediate conflict in the minds of these apprentices. In his anger, he would lash out and say stupid things like, "I'm going to sack you and get rid of you," and rob them of their sense of security, even though he never intended to get rid of them, even though his history was actually going the distance with his apprentices. The conflict arises in the apprentice's mind and heart because being slow to anger and abounding in steadfast love are two sides of the one coin. One is a part of the other. You can't really be abounding in steadfast love and yet have a short fuse. Steadfast is not a word that we use that much these days, but it's a great word. It means rock solid. It means unfailing. It means something that will stand fast through the storms, something that you can absolutely rely on the bad days as well as the good days. Now, I want to go back and look at the circumstances that this promise was given. It was given to Moses, who was heading up Israel at the time, and they'd just come out of Egypt. He'd brought them through the Red Sea. They'd seen amazing miracles done to the Pharaoh and to the Egyptians and the parting of the Red Sea, and then it came crashing down on the Egyptians and destroyed the Egyptian army. Amazing stuff. And yet the moment they get to the other side, the moment they find themselves in the desert, what do? They start to grumble. Anyway, Moses goes up to Mount Sinai and he receives from God two tablets, not pills, tablets, stone tablets, containing the Ten Commandments. But while he's up there, the people down in the valley are making an idol, a golden calf. And that's an offense to God because they go and worship this other thing instead of worshiping God. Moses comes down, sees that, smashes the tablets with the Ten Commandments on it. God's not happy with them. Moses is not happy with them. And so eventually he goes back up a second time to get the law from God again. And just as he gets up there, this is the promise that's given to him. The Lord passes before him and proclaims, "The Lord your God is a merciful and gracious God, slow to anger and abounding in steadfast love and faithfulness, keeping steadfast love for the thousandth generation, forgiving the people their iniquity and transgression and sin, yet by no means clearing the guilty, but visiting the iniquity of the parents upon the children and the children's children to the third and fourth generations. See, what this says is God is slow to anger. He's abounding in steadfast love and faithfulness, and he will keep that love to the thousandth generation. You know, that's an awfully long time. If a generation is roughly 25 years, he's talking 25,000 years. Whereas iniquity and sin is only visited to the third or fourth generation. This God is slow to anger and abounding in steadfast love, forgiving iniquity and transgression and sin. But if we keep on and on and on in it, by no means clearing the guilty. You know what this promise means? That God will hang in there for us. He is abounding in steadfast love. That's an over-the-top statement. I love this abounding thing. I walk past a florist shop and there's all these flowers and smells and beauty and life. That's abundance. I sit down to a really warm, hearty meal on a cold winter's night. That's abundance. There's an overflowing, there's a more than enoughness of his steadfast, rock-solid love that goes on to a thousand generations. See, this promise comes in the face of a people who, the moment Moses turns his back, start making idols for themselves, turning their backs on God. See, this is about mercy. This is about grace. This is about God being slow to anger. That is definitely an abundance of steadfast love. God knows we're going to make mistakes. The name Israel means literally to struggle with God. And the whole of the Old Testament is the story of how this nation, God's chosen people, Israel, struggle with God. He knows that. He knows that you and I are going to stumble. He knows that you and I are going to make mistakes, and some days we'll even fall flat on our faces. He knows that. And at those times, here is the promise of God. It's the same promise he made to Israel in the face of their sin. I am slow to anger. I'm full of mercy and grace. And I am abounding in steadfast love towards you. That is a promise that you and I can depend on. It's rock solid. Now, let me tell you why it's so important. Because when we fail, which we do, God doesn't fail. When we desert him, God doesn't desert us. That is so amazing. That is so hard to get our minds around. You see, sin is a two-sided transaction. It separates us on God's side because he is a good and holy and perfect God. And it separates us on our side through our sin. God is righteous. And so when we reject him, he can't accept us until we're forgiven. And that's what Jesus Christ did on the cross. He paid the price. And grace is a double-sided transaction because it opens the door to God and removes our sense of guilt. God is full of grace and mercy and slow to anger and abounding in steadfast love and faithfulness. He is ready to forgive. That's who God is. That's why in Hebrews we read, "For we do not have a high priest who's unable to sympathize with our weaknesses, but one who in every respect has been tested as we are, but was without sin. Therefore, let us approach the throne of grace with boldness, so that we may receive mercy and find grace to help in time of need." God is abounding in steadfast love and faithfulness. That, my friend, is a promise that you and I can depend on. Before I go, I'd just like to remind you that if you have a prayer need, we would absolutely love to pray for you. Because the only sort of prayer that the Bible teaches about is the sort that has powerful results. Just let that sink in. The only sort of prayer the Bible teaches about is the sort that has powerful results. So if you'd like us to pray with you, in fact, if you'd like our whole prayer community to pray with you, stop by online at powerfulprayer.org to share your prayer request. It's completely confidential. Your name won't be displayed. And in fact, while you're there, perhaps you could pray for one or two others as well and leave them a word or two of encouragement. You can be such a mighty blessing to so many others by supporting them in prayer. God's word says that the prayer of the righteous is powerful and effective. So please allow us to pray for you and with you. And let's just see what God does, how he intervenes, how he chooses to bless you. That web address again is powerfulprayer.org. I'm Bernie Diamond, and I'll catch you again same time tomorrow with a different perspective.
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2: Who knows the real you? I'm Danny Sinnott with Another Brave to Go. I heard a story about a woman once who was staying in a luxury hotel, and as she walked towards the elevator, she noticed a man who looked just like the actor Robert Redford. So after studying his face for a few minutes, her curiosity got the better of her and she decided to approach him. As he entered the elevator, she quickly piped up, "Are you the real Robert Redford?" As the doors began to close, he replied, "Only when there's no one else around." When we're out of the spotlight, we don't feel judged. We don't have to fear what people may or may not think of us. We don't have to fear people seeing our quirks or brokenness. And we don't have to fear them leaving us. We're afraid of the process it takes to be fully known and loved. Out of the spotlight, it feels safer because we don't risk rejection. But God has fully known and loved us, even at our darkest. Romans chapter 5 verse 8 says, "While we were still sinners, Christ died for us." But while we wait in the darkness, there are certain people who God has chosen to shine a spotlight on us. They're the ones who have chosen to give their hearts and invest in loving us, building up relational equity. Like an onion, they vulnerably reveal their own layers one by one, despite the risk of tears, and they help us to peel back ours. They're the ones who love us gently, who see through our insecurities and our brokenness and love us despite our quirks. They've never given up on us. They know the most beautiful place is deep within the heart. But to be fully known and loved, you must also invest in fully knowing and loving another. For more resources, podcasts and videos on doing life together, head on over to our website, braveenough.org.
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2: I don't know about you, but some mornings I just don't want to get up. Even when the sun is peeking in through the curtains and the birds are being noisy outside, my body just craves a few more minutes in bed and my brain just doesn't want to hit the on button. Do you ever feel like that? There's this story in the Bible about the worst case ever of not getting up out of bed. In fact, this little girl not only wouldn't get up, she couldn't get up because she died that night as a result of a serious illness. So her dad goes to see Jesus, and Jesus comes into her bedroom, takes her by the hand, tells her to get up, and you know what? She got up. Jesus has promised to do the same for us. He'll take you by the hand and say, "Get up. You've got new life in me, so leave behind your old life. You've got a lot of kingdom living to do."
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3: I heard a story about the importance of having a vision and having dreams for your life. There was a young guy who didn't have much confidence in life. He didn't brush his hair, he didn't wear deodorant, he walked around dragging his feet and didn't have a dream or a goal for his life. His parents would always lay down the law and tell him, brush your hair, put on deodorant, put a smile on your face, get a spring in your step. But he didn't have a teachable heart and he didn't listen to what they had to say. One day the boy walked into the family home. His hair was slicked back, he smelt good, he had a spring in his step and a smile on his face like they'd never seen before. Something had changed on the inside and it was showing on the outside. You know what happened? He saw a UFO, an unidentified female object. This young boy had fallen in love and realised if he was going to get the girl, he had to change his life. Something on the inside changed and everything on the outside changed too. You know, the book of Proverbs says, without vision, people perish. We all need to have a vision, a dream, a goal in life. Whether it's a girl, whether it's a job, whether it's a calling that we've got in life. When we've got a vision, we should write it down, make it plain, so that those that read it might run with it. When you've got a vision in life, you want to get out of bed every day and make the most of the day. You want to do everything you can to achieve that goal or impress the girl. What's the vision that's on your heart? What's your dream? Why don't you write it down today? I'm Matt Prater. For more, go to historymakers.tv.
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2: Hi, it's Jamin, your one-minute coach. The quickest and most effective way to step out of the victim space is to realise that you are not a victim at all. It is to see that you are in fact the persecutor instead. As Don Miguel Ruiz says, it's not the cruel words spoken to us that ruin us, only the words we agree with. Therefore, we are the real bully in the story. The battle has always been with your own opinion of yourself. You are the one who was cruel first. Therefore, you are the only one who can be kind. While ever you are convinced that your life has been ruined by others, then you inadvertently place all your hope for change on these same people fixing your problems too. You end up powerless, waiting for them to do things they are probably incapable of. People often spend so much energy being upset at those who've wronged them, longing desperately for them to make it right, yet all along, you've been the one who's done the damage, and you are the one who could make it right. So you are the one who needs to apologise, not the one who's waiting for the apology. For more information, go to oneminutecoach.com.au.
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2: One of the most well-known stories in the Bible is the story of the paralyzed man. Crowds follow Jesus everywhere. He comes to a town where there's a paralyzed man. His friends, they sound like great mates, want to get their friend to Jesus so he can be healed, but cannot get to him because of the crowds all around the house. These friends come up with a brilliant plan and carry the paralyzed man to the roof, cut a hole, and lower their friend down in front of the startled onlookers. And Jesus does something shocking. Seeing their faith, he says, "Your sins are forgiven." This was astonishing because forgiving sins, he was claiming to be equal with God. Many there were outraged and claimed that Jesus was speaking blasphemy, which would have meant the death penalty. But Jesus, knowing what they were thinking, said, "Which is easier, to say your sins are forgiven, or to say, get up and walk? But to show you that the Son of Man," which is what Jesus often called himself, "has authority on earth to forgive sins," he told the paralyzed man to get up, take his mat and go home, and the man was healed. This story shows Jesus' authority to heal, but also to forgive sins, demonstrating his claim to be the Son of God.
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3: 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Here is the place of forgiveness and restoration. God has never expected perfection from humanity, from any of us, but God waits for our repentance so that grace can be extended.
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1: Ever felt jealous or threatened by the success of others? I'm Danny Sinnott with Another Brave to Go. Maybe you've been guilty of jealousy and rivalry or been on the receiving end of it. Jealousy and rivalry are dangerous emotions rooted in personal insecurity, and it can quickly get us off track from our own calling and damage relationships. It's so dangerous, in fact, that in the Bible, in the book of James, it refers to it as demonic. But if you are bitterly jealous and there is selfish ambition in your heart, don't cover up the truth by boasting and lying, for jealousy and selfishness are not God's kind of wisdom. Such things are earthly, unspiritual, and demonic. The silly thing about rivalry is that in the kingdom, there's actually no real competition because God has given us each a unique calling and predestination that no one else can steal. But we can hinder it when we covet someone else's calling instead of focusing on our own. And when we do this, we're never fulfilled. In Galatians chapter 6 verse 4, it says, "Pay careful attention to your own work, for then you will get the satisfaction of a job well done, and you won't need to compare yourself to anyone else." You have been created with a unique personality, gifts and talents and situations timed with God's precision in the lives of others that He's planned for you to impact. Encourage others, they're not a threat. Work alongside each other for the kingdom, sharpen each other instead of cutting each other down. Banish jealous rivalry, embrace the amazing calling you've been given, and trust God to bless you with the desires of your heart that God is waiting to unlock. For more resources, podcasts, and videos on doing life together, head on over to our website, braveenough.org.
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2: A teenager once asked me, how could you believe all those things about God, even base your entire profession on it, without any evidence? In a world that values scientific tangibles, how do we know a God who is invisible and unseen? We see God in creation and in Jesus, but as Christians, we also talk about a personal relationship with God. That means he is intimately involved in the day-to-day details of our lives. We see him, we hear him, we experience him, we know him. But knowing God is not an intellectual belief. It must take action at some point. Walking with him means hearing his voice, acting in faith on what he says, and partnering with him to bring love, joy, and peace to others. As we follow him, we will see his hand. We'll experience his power and sovereignty. We'll be able to give the kind of answer I gave to that teenager. Evidence. I have so much evidence I can hardly doubt him. I have seen him do so many things in my life. This is Tanya Harris of GodConversations.com.
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3: They say that a smart chess player can think seven moves ahead before he makes his next move. I think we need to think the same way for our children's sake and for the sake of our children's children. Recently, I spoke to a friend of mine who's a pastor in Seattle, USA. He said he's dealing with all sorts of questions in his congregation because of three parts of legislation that have changed his local community. Marijuana has been legalised, euthanasia is legalised, and gay marriage has been legalised too. He said he could go on beating the drum and trying to change the legislation back. But he said to me, in a world where the darkness is increasing, it's a time for Christians to shine all the brighter. Now, there are some who are called to change the legislation, but the more important thing is that we change lives. Once a person comes to Christ, the Bible says the old is gone, the new has come. They're a new creation in Christ Jesus. And the Word of God then becomes a solid foundation for their life. No matter what shifting sands are around, the Word of God is the solid rock on which we stand. And even though we may be persecuted and ridiculed for our beliefs, we seek first the kingdom of God and His righteousness. Many people are changing their beliefs because of the culture that's changing around them. But let's make sure culture doesn't dictate what we believe. It all comes back to the Word of God, and the Word of God all points to Jesus. I'm Matt Prater. For more, go to historymakers.tv.
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3: Have you ever had a friend that you think may have some mental illness happening, but they don't recognise that they've got some mental ill health, and you really want to bring it up, but you don't know how? You're not alone in this. 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How do I bring this up with someone I love? And I think the answer is implicit in the question. If you desire to help somebody grow in their mental well-being, it's usually because you love them. And that's the best foundation to bring up a hard conversation. Unconditional love is what people need when they're starting to grow in their mental well-being. They don't need judgment. They don't need condemnation. They need people to love them and stand in their corner and cheer them on and be there for them. By all means, go on this journey with people, but make sure you do it from a place of love.
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1: Hi, it's Jamin, your one-minute coach. The fifth essential practice for overcoming insecurity is to get help from someone who doesn't care about you. As you embark on the journey of change, there comes a point where you definitely need some help. To change effectively, you have to be positioned as the adult. This means it is essential to enlist the help of someone in your life who does not care about you and has no vested interest in your results. Their role then is simply to treat you like the responsible adult, to position you as the one who created this mess and the only one with the power to get out of that mess. Something remarkable becomes possible when you get help from someone who doesn't care about you. It means you can fully come out of hiding and be absolutely honest about what's going on in your life. It's the fear of judgment that keeps us pretending things are other than they really are. To solve the insecurity problem, you will need a higher level of objectivity to get you out of story and into process. This can only be facilitated truly by someone with no agenda other than to serve you to get more of what you want. For more information, go to oneminutecoach.com.au.
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3: Are you a yes parent or a no parent? Netflix family film Yes Day tries to show parents how to remedy this by having one day where every child's request is answered with a resounding yes. This film proves that yes is not always the best answer. It may even lead to greater difficulties within the family. To all the parents out there, one thing we might need to show our children is that a disciplined life is a good life. Not surprisingly, a disciplined life may mean we need to say no. In Proverbs, it says, "People who accept discipline are on the pathway to life." Isn't that the path we want for our children? As parents, we should be thankful for the yes days and the no days. Each of these days give us an opportunity to show our children we love them and want the best for them. This is Russ Matthews from God in 60 Seconds. 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

0: Amiga Levine, you might remember my voice from the Parish Band days. 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
2: 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More than watchmen wait for the morning." The lives we now live would be beyond comprehension for an ancient Middle Eastern watchman standing on the wall in the dead of night. Nothing to do but wait. No phone, no social media, nothing. But the watchman's waiting is not that different from ours today. For some, waiting may have been boredom. For others, fear. Some longing for the day ahead. Others, envy for the sleep others in the city were experiencing. But morning will come. The sun will rise and a new day will dawn. It may not bring you all that you want. You may still be waiting. But each new day announces fresh opportunity.
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3: I've got a lot of relatives overseas, and some of them are elderly. When we say our goodbyes, I know I might never see them again. You know, our final words can mean a lot. Jesus' final words were, "Father, forgive them, for they don't know what they do." Jesus wasn't only thinking of the people who physically crucified him. He was thinking of a lost and broken world. So he wasn't thinking about himself. He was thinking of you. Sometimes, you know, we doubt God. Sometimes we question whether he even thinks about us. At those times, remember Christ's words at the cross. Those words are important. Those final words speak forgiveness for everyone who believes. And those final words were meant for you.
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3: Try to control your circumstances. I'm Danny Sinnott with Another Brave to Go. We all like to feel in control, and when things are predictable, we're in our comfort zone, we feel balanced and calm. But the reality is that heaps of things in life aren't actually in our control. Things come from left field and life happens. And our world from time to time is thrown into chaos. It might be a hard medical diagnosis or a promotion that we were overlooked for, maybe a relationship breakdown, or whatever other circumstance happens that breaks expectations that we had. It's then that we react in fear, grappling to fix things or manipulate them in a way that will bring order back to our lives so that our agendas or dreams are not derailed. But what about when God has other plans? What about trusting the fact that when we feel everything has gone to custard, that He has a bigger plan and growth experiences prepared for us that we couldn't learn in our comfort zones? When we constantly try to control and have life go our way, we carry a cross we were never meant to bear, and we can begin to presume and direct our own future rather than seeking what God has planned for us. In James chapter 14, verse 13 to 15, it says, "Come now, you who say, today or tomorrow we will go into such and such a town and spend a year there and trade and make a profit. Yet you do not know what tomorrow will bring. What is your life? For you are a mist that appears for a little time and then vanishes. Instead, you ought to say, if the Lord wills, we will live and do this or that." Maybe what we should be saying is, "I'm not in control, God, you're in control." Because even in situations where God is permitting something hard to take place, He's permitting it by design. He knows what it's going to do and He knows all of its outcomes, and He permits it wisely. It fits into the overall pattern of working all things together for good. God is good. God is love. Trust that He is who He says He is. Trust that He's in control, even when you aren't. For more resources, podcasts, and videos on doing life together, head on over to our website, braveenough.org.
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3: Sometimes you share your faith and it lands beautifully. Other times, you get a polite smile, a cold shoulder, or a straight up no thanks. And it stings. But here's what Jesus said in Matthew 13. The message of the kingdom is like seed. Some falls on rocky soil, some among thorns, and some on good ground. Your job isn't to force growth, it's to sow. Even Jesus, the Son of God, was rejected. People walked away from him. Some listened, others left. So if someone doesn't respond how you hoped, don't take it personally. You're not the Savior, you're the messenger. Keep praying, keep loving, keep living the kind of life that makes people curious about your hope. And remember, some seeds take time. Just because they said no today doesn't mean they won't say yes tomorrow. So don't give up. Don't stop sharing. The story's not over and God is still working behind the scenes.
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1: Many people love to eat the icing on top of the cake. I've even seen some kids who've just eaten the icing and left the cake on the plate. But the way cakes are created, it's best to eat both. And too much icing is not good for you. Sex is a bit like the icing on the cake. You need the cake with all its flour and eggs and other goodies to make the cake. Then the icing on the cake is the final topping. And it's not the key ingredient. In our relationships, we need to have lots of ingredients to make it successful. And sex is the icing on the cake after the wedding. Sex has been designed by God for husbands and wives as a part of a healthy relationship and in the marriage covenant. God's way is always the best way. I'm Matt Prater. 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
2: I was at a good friend's wedding recently. Such a great day. But we all know that when the party ends and the confetti settles, it's back to normal life. And normal married life means waking up next morning with bad hair and foul breath, where a grumpy mood can't be covered over with a little bit more makeup or a good shave. Gone are the days of dating when you can always put on your happy face. For better and for worse, the marriage vows say. 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God calls us to draw close to Him on the bad days, to be honest with Him even when we feel like pretending. Many of the saints in history demonstrated this sort of openness with God. Think of the rawness of Job's cries, the spiteful prayers of David, and the complaints of the prophet Jeremiah. Honesty is not so much a sign of irreverence as it is a sign of trust. Great relationships grow when we keep loving through the good and the bad days, when we trust enough to put the masks down, even when it's ugly. For better or worse, we need to reveal our true selves to God. 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
2: Hey, it's Jamin, your 1 minute coach. 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Yet the hero is the one who shows up with incredible courage and marches straight into this fear. 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Are you good enough or not? Is there any substance to this fear? There's only one way to find out for sure. The most incredible thing about this fear is that everyone else can see that it's not actually true. Just like the Wizard of Oz, it's all smoke and mirrors. But until you actually go and face it, you will never know for sure. Everyone else knows you've always been enough and always will be, but you've got to go work that out for yourself. Insecurity is based on your own opinion of yourself, so it's only your own opinion of yourself that can eradicate insecurity as well. This is the work of the hero, and you are the hero in your own story. For more information, go to oneminutecoach.com.au.
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2: I like hanging out with addicted people that have been through NA or AA or one of those recovery programs. I like hanging out with them because they own their addiction and they're doing something about getting restoration. The thing about addiction is that it's a battle. It's not a character flaw. And some people look down on others that are addicted to substance, but I think we're all addicted to something. Some of us are addicted to caffeine and can't get through the day without a bunch of coffee. Some are addicted to porn and nothing else seems to satisfy. Others are addicted to gossip and can't not make that comment. I don't think the question is whether or not you're an addict. The question is, what is it you're addicted to? Maybe next time you're tempted to judge somebody else and their addictions, put your phone down for 24 hours and see how you go.
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3: In the 8th century, a monk left southern England to be a missionary in Europe. St. Boniface ended up in a town called Fitzlar in Hesse, where the people were prostrating themselves in worship before a sacred ancient tree to the god Thor. To prove that Thor had no power, Boniface took an axe to the tree and calling on Thor to strike him down if he was real. The tree fell, Boniface survived, and many converted to Christianity. Taking an axe to the sacred trees in our present culture may be a great way to point again to the presence and power of God. Let's take an axe to the trees of self-sufficiency, material acquisition, and narcissistic obsession.
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6: One of the reasons for your joy that you have, beyond the fact that God has given us this crazy world to live in, and beyond the fact that you're special and unique, is that you're you. He didn't make any mistakes. Nobody else can do what he put you here to do. Nobody. So find out what it is and go for it.
7: That's Ken Davis, and we have more encouragement from him coming up today on Focus on the Family with Jim Daly. I'm John Fuller, and thanks for joining us.
8: Well, as you said last time, John, Ken Davis has been on this show dozens of times, but we've never aired this specific message, which he gave to a group of high schoolers and young adults in the mid-1980s. 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And really, it also applies to any of us who feel a bit insecure at times. Ken is an award-winning author of a dozen books, a popular speaker, and the founder of the SCORE Speaker Academy.
7: Here now, Ken Davis, on today's episode of Focus on the Family with Jim Daly.
6: I never will be an athlete. You know why? No, somebody here said, because you're skinny. No, not skinny. I'm not weak. I never will be an athlete because God didn't mean me to be an athlete. The day I was created, something special happened. You see, you know one of the reasons you need to believe that you are a worthwhile person? If you don't believe that God created you unique and you don't need to be like somebody else, the first person you're going to be mad at is God. I'm serious. I remember going to Sunday school. And the Sunday school teacher said, now I had just looked in the mirror. I weigh 110 pounds. I got terminal acne. I'm dying of acne, okay? My parents spent a fortune on Stridex medicated pads. They don't work. They don't. I ate two of those every morning for 6 years. They don't work. I look in the mirror. I hate everything I see. I walk into this class and the teacher said, God made you. I thought, what happened? Did he do an experiment? Today we try something different. We'll take some of this and mix it with some of this. Oh, gross. God doesn't make gross things. I don't care how much your parents make. I don't care what you look like. I don't care if you can throw a football 100 yards or you're like me and have a hard time walking, chewing gum at the same time. There's nobody else like you. If I were to translate a part of the Bible, it goes like this. That before the foundation of this earth was laid, before the foundation was set in place, God had your picture on his wall. He knew what he was doing. He doesn't make mistakes. It took me a long time to learn that. I think what happened when I was created is the angels were all gathered around. And one angel went, you know, the stuff came by and it just said Ken Davis. He hadn't been formed yet. And it's one angel said, I'd like to give him the ability to throw a football, like 200 yards. Just think, they'll have to come back to make a touchdown. Think about it. God said, I don't want to do that. Another angel said,
9: I have an idea.
6: Well, they're not all the same, you know. They talk different.
9: So, I have an idea. Let's give him superior intelligence.
6: And God said, no, I don't want to do that.
3: wouldn't be prudent. Another angel said, let's give him good looks. Let's make him extremely good looking. God said, no, I don't want to do that either. And finally, the angels turned to God and said, well, what are we going to give him? And God said, up there on the shelf, just to the right, bring me that twisted mind. Go ahead and laugh, but that twisted mind is why I'm here tonight. You didn't decide to come here to hear a plain person. You came to hear someone who is not right. That twisted mind has allowed me to have the privilege of sharing the good news of the gospel of Christ all over the world. It's allowed me to be in places I would never get in any other way. You don't have to be like somebody else. You want a reason for joy? It's sitting right in your chair. Don't try and even be like somebody else. It's right there. Guy over here says, someone's in my chair. What do you mean? I thank God for my twisted mind. I really do. The little things that come to my mind. You know, the things like I was sitting the other day thinking about how when we were little. Remember when you were in school and you always got in trouble for fighting with pencils? I mean, pencil fights were a big thing.
10: I have a pencil. My name is Indigo Montoya. You killed my father. Prepare to die.
3: And remember how bent the teachers would get? Don't you touch that. No, you get, give me that pencil. You'll give him lead poisoning. They never did that with crayons. Hey, you'll give him wax poisoning. I'm grateful for this twisted mind. You see, wherever you are, wherever you're sitting, whoever you are, one of the reasons for your joy that you have, beyond the fact that God has given us this crazy world to live in, and beyond the fact that you're special and unique, is that you're you. He didn't make any mistakes. Nobody else can do what he put you here to do. Nobody. So find out what it is and go for it. You don't have to be like somebody else. The last reason for joy, and the greatest one of all, is that he loves us. And I never fully understood this. In fact, I'm not sure I do now. But the whole idea that the creator of this universe, the person that made these mountains, it's hard to go into the mountains and go, oh, God, you're nothing. Those things are big. Isn't it interesting? You ever watch people in hurricanes or something like that? People who never believed in God suddenly go, maybe. This is a big God. Create the universe. We can't even see to the end of where he created. Why should he care about you? Why should he care about me? I don't know, but I'm glad that he did. My children have helped me understand this because I have a really strong love for my children. I have two daughters. I mess with their minds bad too. It's really fun. Boys come to see my oldest daughter, and a kid came. I laughed so hard. I watched him come to the doorbell three times, and he couldn't do it. And I was standing there watching him, and he went away, and he came to the doorbell again. First time, I figured, I'm going to have fun with this. So the third time he came to the door, I was just standing there, and I opened it. And I had two butcher knives in my hand. So this kid is there, and you could see, you know, he's a little shocked, but he's going to hang in there. It might be worth it, see? So he says, can she come out? Could I come in, or could she come out? I didn't say nothing. I just looked at him and rubbed the edges of the butcher knives together. He tried again. He said, can I come in? And I interrupted him. I tapped a butcher knife on the screen, and I said, you know, you look a lot like the kid that killed my parents. And this kid's eyeballs got about that bigger out. I said, hey, I'm just kidding. I killed my own parents. Come on in. My youngest daughter, when God made her, he had a little twisted mind left over. I come into the house. She's got a 20-pound test fishing line tied around her tooth.
6: The other end is tied to a doorknob. I've never seen this before. She's going, bling, bling. I can hear this thing. I can hear the strings almost breaking. Bling, her hair's flying. Little bits of spit flying all over the place. I said, what are you doing? She said, I'm pulling my tooth. I said, come here. I felt her teeth. I said, it's not loose. She said, it will be. Bling, bling. I said, quit it. She said, leave me alone. I need money. I love these kids. And one night when I was putting them to bed, I felt that love in such a strong way. And in that moment, I also was reminded of how much God loves us. Have you stayed with me? One of the reasons for joy is that he's given us this funny, crazy world to live in. Another reason is that he made you unique, especially for this world. Nobody else can accomplish what he put you here for. What a wonderful adventure to try and discover what that is. And he's not going to hide it from you.
11: I made you special for a special purpose. Huh. Guess what it is.
6: He wants you to know. He wants you to fulfill it. And so we were at bedtime one night, and I laughed so hard I thought I was going to die. My cheeks hurt. My eyes hurt. I don't know if you've ever had this happen. You go, I think I'm going to throw up. It was horrible. But at the same time, it was the most fun I've had. And at the same time, I was reminded of how much God loves us. It was bedtime. We were trying to put these kids to bed. Little kids don't want to go to bed. There's something buried in their mind. Whatever reason it is, they don't want to go.
7: The night in question went like this. And remember, there were two things that happened. God can choose any time to talk to you. And he chose this very special, very funny time to remind me of how much he loves us. The most important reason for joy. And that night it went like this. I said, go to bed.
12: Wait, because, wait.
7: You're stalling.
12: Because I need to have a drink of water.
7: You can't have water.
12: Why?
7: Because you wet the bed.
12: I quit.
7: I said, you didn't quit. You wet the bed last night. She said,
12: the cat did that.
6: Now you're laughing. I didn't laugh. This kid's lying to me. She's looking at me and lying to me. I said, don't you lie to me. The cat didn't do that. The spot on your bed was the size of two pizzas, okay? Don't tell me the cat did it. Our kitty's only that big. Tell me the cat did that. And she said, it wasn't our cat. She started telling me about this giant cat capable of two pizzas. I didn't laugh. I did not laugh. I'm mad. I went into that parent thing. You lie to me. Look at me. You look at me when I'm talking to you. Don't you look at me like that. How can you lie to me like that? I put a roof over your head. I am the person who feeds you. And then you look at me and you lie. Now look at me and tell the truth. And she did this.
11: Nanny, I'm sorry, but a big giant cat tore off the screen. He came in and he was peeing on my bed. I said, don't do that. You're going to get me in trouble.
6: I said, go to bed. She waits. She's in bed 20 minutes. She got real quiet. And then she yells. She tries a totally different tactic now. Daddy! I want water! This freaked me out. I said, you listen to me. I hear any more of that, I'm coming in there. Do you understand? She said, yeah!
13: When you come, bring water.
6: And I started laughing. I'm rolling on the floor. I said, go get your water. Hurry up. She's in the bathroom 20 minutes. I said, what are you doing? She said, I'm drinking water. I went in there and she had been drinking water for 20 minutes. Her little belly is just hanging up. She can't walk because things are sloshing around. And there's little dudes in her tummy going, whoa, surf's up, ride it out. I said, get to bed. She said, I gotta go to the bathroom. And I had to let her go or the giant cat would be back. The next time I looked up, she's standing in the hall. She is naked. She has taken off all of her clothes. And she's looking at me like, what you gonna do about this? She ran past me. And as she ran by, she yelled those words that no good father can resist. Catch me. What I forgot is that naked children can turn on a dime. She went into the kitchen where the linoleum is. Made it right. I was wearing wool socks. I broke a blender going around that corner, basically. And she ran out the front door. You may not believe this, it's a true story. My child is running down the street, stark, raven, naked, yelling, catch me, catch me, oh, catch me. I have no clothes. I caught her about a block away. And then I remembered I only had my underwear on. A lot of you don't believe this. Ask our neighbors. They're going, that's a weird family, I tell you. I got back in the house, and I thought I was going to die. I was laughing so hard. That's why my cheeks hurt, my eyes hurt. We just about get done, look at each other, start all over again. She ran for the room and turned into the room. And when she turned to go into her room, she looked over her shoulder and just kind of giggled. Another time I'm going to do another talk, but I'll just tell you this right off the bat. You'll never know. You will never know some of the feelings that go through a parent's heart. And in that second, just the joy of that second and the wonderful fun we were having together, I thought I was going to explode. I just loved her so much. And in that moment, I was also reminded of a simple verse that I learned in Bible school years ago. It went like this. But God commanded his love toward us. In that while we were yet sinners, he sent his son to die for us. His son? How much does this God love us? So much that he gave his son. I've said this a million times, but I'll say it again. Do you know, I believe that if I had to risk my life to save yours, I'd do it. If this building started to burn, I'd come after you. And I'd come back for you, and I'd come back for you. I believe I would really do that most nights. But not tonight. Do you know why I wouldn't do it tonight? My children are here. I'm sorry, I love you, but tonight, you better have the exits picked out on your own. Do you hear what I'm saying? Because as much as I'm willing to give my life for you, I won't give their lives for you. I refuse. I'm sorry. But God loved me so much, loved you so much, just the way you are, that he freely gave his son. He gave his son when we didn't deserve it. Wow. You know how that changes you? I'll tell you, and then I'm done. Several years, many, many years after I graduated from high school, I went back. Went back to the same school. I no longer weighed 110 pounds. I now weighed 175 pounds. I was going back now for a class reunion and to give the commencement address for my high school class. I was a totally different person. I laid on the beach to get a nice tan. I never dated the whole time I was in high school. Never could get anybody to go out with me. But now I look different. I wanted those girls to be sorry for what they'd missed. I stood up after the class reunion. People didn't recognize me. I stood up, about two of my classmates were there. And I stood up for that reunion and gave the most powerful address I think I've ever given. I can still see those people sitting out there. There were kids sitting out there that had beat me silly. There was an English teacher, a dear Christian lady, who said, "Go out for speech." I said, "You got to be kidding. All my friends are walking around with letter jackets that have macho symbols on them. Hockey sticks, footballs. I'm not walking around this school with a set of lips dangling off of this jacket." But she cared enough to keep after me and pester me. And so she told me, "Yeah, you need to go out for speech." And I did. She was there. In that audience was a man who had thrown a football at me 12 times and said, "You'll never amount to anything." And I stood up and gave that address, and when I finished, they gave me a standing ovation. They just stood. It was the first one I'd ever received. And I stood there and watched those people applaud. Some of those hands banging together had banged on me. And I went to the back of the stage and I sat on the chair that they had, and they just continued to applaud. And a little voice whispered in my ear, "This is it. This is what makes you important." And that's a lie. And God knew that was a lie, and he loved me, so he wanted to get my attention. He has a great sense of humor. He reached down and touched the chair, and it fell off the stage backwards. The applause stopped. Some of those people had seen me fall. And they're going, "He's dead. You know that boy? He's dead." Others had turned to a friend or blinked. They had no idea where I was. And as I lay behind that stage, Satan came with his big bony finger and he said, "See, you're nothing. You can't do anything right." And I reached up and broke his finger. Do you know why I started laughing while I was laying there? I started laughing. God wasn't embarrassed. God is going, "Come and look at the idiot. Look at him. Oh, I love this guy." No, he's not embarrassed. Did he love me any less laying back there than he did when I was standing up there taking that standing ovation? No, just as much. I peeked up from behind the stage. Everybody's frozen in mid-applause. You know, they don't know what to do. Should we continue? There is no ceremonious way to climb back up on a 6.5-foot stage. I threw my leg up and rolled over and stood up, and they gave me another standing ovation. And I stepped to the mic, and I don't remember exactly what I said, but in a concise form, I told them something like this. "Traveling the world has not changed my life that much. Gaining weight and lifting weights has not changed my life that much. Having some of the things that I've wanted in life has not changed my life. It has not brought me the happiness and joy that I want. His love is what has changed me. The fact that he cared enough to give the very best. You see, that is the real reason for joy. When you leave here tonight, I hope that you will look around you and see the crazy things that are around you. I hope some of you will be walking down a street or in a Denny's somewhere going, 'I have a pencil.' I hope so. I hope you'll see things you never saw before, because God put them here for your enjoyment. I hope that when you leave here tonight, rattling around in the back of your mind will be this thought: God didn't make any mistakes with me. I'm going to be what he created me to be. But most of all, I hope you'll remember this. I hope you will remember that the God that threw those mountains into place with exquisite care, the God that created the wonderful universe that we live in, loves you more than you will ever know. And that is the real reason for joy. Don't forget it. God bless you. And thank you very much.
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4: In this bulletin, the federal government facing compensation claims, Pauline Hanson in Perth, and Woolworths taking jobs offshore. With more, I'm Gareth Stafford. The federal government could be liable for millions of dollars in compensation following the loss of another high court case. The action was taken on behalf of an Austrian man who had been held in indefinite detention until 2023. Lawyers say the verdict opens the door for at least 300 other people to apply for compensation for being held indefinitely. The government says it's considering the judgment and its implications. One Nation leader Pauline Hanson will arrive in Perth today to address supporters at an event in Midland. A heavy police presence is expected at tonight's Sundowner gathering due to protests planned by the WA Socialists and the Greens. Senator Hanson says the presence of protesters doesn't bother her unless it becomes aggressive.
5: It means that we're One Nation's making inroads, doesn't it? It really means that we're hurting those ones that like the status quo and still driving the country into the ground. So I'm a political party now. People have the right to actually have their say, have opinion.
4: The party's latest advertising campaign against Labor and the Prime Minister has raised hundreds of thousands of dollars since it went live this morning. Woolworths is offshoring hundreds of corporate positions as part of a major push to cut costs. Consultation begins today for affected staff in finance, IT and human resources. It follows a similar move by Telstra and Officeworks. Management won't confirm exact redundancy numbers, but claims the restructuring will help lower shelf prices. Shoppers are being reminded to be wary of sales tricks and traps as we near the end of the financial year. Consumer advocates say retailers use common tactics during sales periods to put pressure on customers, including claims a product is about to sell out or that the sale is ending soon. Mark Serrells from Choice says this fake urgency is just one of many tricks to get customers to spend more than they planned.
6: With all these sales, you always get people saying, oh, one time only sale, the cheapest it's ever been, all that sort of drivel. There's always going to be a sale around the corner. Items are discounted all the time.
4: Shoppers are advised to do their research before rushing in to make a purchase. To sport, and the Broncos will honour their former teammate Jai Arrow in tomorrow night's game against the Rabbitohs. Brisbane will wear Arrow's name and club number while South have listed him as their 23rd man. Head coach Michael Maguire says it's really important to be honouring him.
7: Great man, obviously going through a tough period. Number 222 for the Broncos. You know, he's been a part of our club and obviously he's been a part of everything in rugby league. So it's nice to see everyone getting behind something that one of our own sort of going through.
4: Meantime, in Origin news, New South Wales has wrapped up its first training session since entering camp for State of Origin 2. That's the latest news and sport. I'm Gareth Stafford.
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8: 4 minutes past six, a cloudy day coming up today with rain. Yep, high chance of rain, less likely later on this evening, and light winds through the day today. Top expected of 17 degrees around the region at the moment at local weather stations. 13 degrees at Gowrie Mountain, 13 degrees at Highfields, and 14 degrees at Kambuya.
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0: 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Got a song from Emerson Day coming up very, very soon as well. Later on in the morning, the Voice FM job spot. And of course, tomorrow morning, it's Friday Live. We'll tell you more soon. 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
2: Hey, it's Emerson Day, and my song No Smoke was inspired by the story of Shadrach, Meshach, and Abednego. They stood up to King Nebuchadnezzar even in the face of death. And because of their bold faith, they were able to go into that fiery furnace and come out completely unharmed. In scripture, it says, without even the smell of smoke on them. And today, we might not have golden statues before us, but there are idols all around in our everyday lives. No Smoke is a reminder that we only bow down to one name and the one true God.

0: 16 after 6, 92.9 Voice FM. It's Emerson Day. No smoke. We're projecting a voice for hope very soon. Hearing from Danny Gokey, we'll check our community billboard a little bit later on this hour. And Voice presents All Things New with Amiga Levine and special guests from the Gold Coast River Movement coming to Hume Ridge Church of Christ Saturday night, August 22nd, with local support, Sarah Goulds. It's going to be a wonderful night. Tickets are on sale right now. Early bird tickets have started at just $25. That is so cheap. You can book right now at 929voice.fm. It's All Things New with Amiga Levine. 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It's going to be a wonderful concert. If you can come along, that would be fantastic. August 22 for All Things New. So, you know, Amiga Levine, yeah, he's been around in the music industry for quite a long time. He was in a Parachute Band back in the 2000s, took a break for a little while, and has come back with All Things New and some wonderful, amazing, incredible, blessed stories. We'll find out some more on August 22. I hope you can be there as well. 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
1: Today's encouraging words come from James 1, verse 5. 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
4: G'day everybody, checking all things traffic in Toowoomba this morning. Actually a pretty clear run inbound Toowoomba Connection Road, yet to see any problems on Bridge Street, a great movement as well from Charlton onwards. Still looking clear on the bypass this morning up past the airport. Tor Street clear and it's a good run on Anzac Avenue. James Street starting to see some minor holdups, similar on Chalk Drive and Ruthven Street. Still looking pretty good on the New England Highway up through Highfields this morning. 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
5: In stories making news, rioting in Northern Ireland has now destroyed the homes of almost 30 people. The anti-immigrant unrest has also blocked freeways and shut down public transport. It comes as a Sudanese asylum seeker fronts court, accused with attempted murder. A so-called orange flood of cash has rolled into One Nation, with its Fire the Liar fundraising campaign reaching its goal of $1 million in less than 24 hours. It's expected to reach its new goals of $1.7 million sometime this morning. The owners of Australian pharmaceutical retailer Chemist Warehouse are eyeing off British pharmacy giant Boots. If early talks lead to a sale, the potential $14 billion overseas takeover could be one of the biggest ever by an Australian retailer. And Collingwood key forward Billy Frampton is free to play in the Magpies' next AFL game after the bye. The AFL Tribunal has dismissed charges of rough conduct against Melbourne's Brodie Miocek. I'm Jaden James, and those are the latest news and sport headlines.
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It's a Rock Melons, that word, L-O-V-E. It's Jason with you this morning. Oh, I'm running a little late, am I? Aren't I? I missed the weather there. But it's a pretty simple forecast. It's a bit of a rainy day coming up today. Cloudy conditions. Top expected about 17 degrees around the region at the moment, sitting on 13, 14 degrees pretty much. 13 degrees at Garry Mountain, 14 degrees at Mount Lofty, and 13 degrees at Wairima.

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It's Blessing Offer, Jordan's. 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Friday Live from 7:30 tomorrow morning, live in Studio 3. It's going to be Nathan Wormsley. Now, if you would like to be in the studio audience, we would love you to come and join us. Bring your coffee, 7:30. The doors swing open to Studio 3. We'll have a chat and hear a couple of songs with Nathan Wormsley, and then you can get off to work by that. Yeah, straight after it. So it's an early Friday Live tomorrow morning at 7:30. I hope Nathan's warmed up by that time. It's a little bit early. And we've got a surprise coming up in the next few weeks with Friday Live. So stick around. And Friday Live tomorrow, Nathan Wormsley. It's going to be a great one at 92.9 Voice FM. 469 Hume Street is where we are. So come along with your coffee tomorrow morning at 7:30.

0: 92.9 Voice FM, projecting a voice for hope. It's Ziggy Alberts. Don't get caught up. Hey, how you doing? Hope you're having a great morning so far. I know it's a bit sticky on those roads this morning. If you are driving this morning, take it easy. It's a little bit slippery, and that rain's just going to get a little bit heavier as the morning goes on.
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0: Well, up on the Community Billboard at the moment, yes, it is happening on August 8th. 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It is happening, the Toowoomba Brick Show, on August 8th. Yes, make something incredible and get along and show it off. First-time exhibitors are very, very welcome. That's happening August 8th at Glenvale. Also on August 15th, the 175th birthday of Drayton State School and their PNC welcome you along to a bit of a party on August 15th from 11 till 4. There's going to be stalls, there's going to be games, lots of celebration. And if you would like to be a part of that, you can get in touch with the Drayton State School PNC and support their 175th birthday. Fantastic. If there is something happening in our community, let us know about it. Drop us an email. hello@radio929.fm.
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It's you too, Ordinary Love. 6 minutes to seven. Well, coming up tonight, it's a very exciting night. It's Thursday night. And what does that mean? 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

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We're live, we're local, and we are loving it with Crowder. Still, news, sport, and weather details long very, very soon. Luca will check out what's happening with the traffic around the place as well very soon. And after 7 this morning, yes, the Voice FM job spot is here. If you're looking for work, we could have exactly what you're looking for. Here's A-Lock with John Legend. Voice.

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4: In this bulletin, the US warning of further strikes on Iran and the federal government to fund millions towards arthritis research. With the details, I'm Jaden James. The US president is promising further strikes against Iran as he issued a fresh plea for officials to sign a peace deal. Exchanges of strikes between the nations resumed after the downing of an American Army helicopter over the Strait of Hormuz. Donald Trump says he wants a deal that is meaningful and that works.
5: If they had a nuclear weapon, there'd be no Israel, there'd be no Middle East, and they would have absolutely shot at us. So we'll see what happens. But we hit them hard yesterday, and we're going to hit them again hard today.
4: President Trump has also taken to social media saying that the U.S. military has secretly escorted 100 million oil barrels out of the Strait of Hormuz. The family of the victim of a knife attack in Belfast are calling for calm. Anti-immigration riots erupted in the city with cars and buildings torched after footage of the violent attack circulated online. The parents of the man who lost an eye in the attack say they are completely devastated, but they don't want the tragedy used to divide people or fuel hostility. A Sudanese asylum seeker has been charged with attempted murder. Back home, suspected tobacco smugglers have opened fire on an Australian Border Force operation off the coast of Indonesia. The alleged couriers were being monitored when they started shooting on what's believed to be a Navy patrol boat on secondment to the ABF. The incident happened last week and has raised questions about the threat of overseas criminal networks. $100 million will be spent on arthritis research over the next 10 years. The federal government will announce the formation of Arthritis and Musculoskeletal Conditions Research Mission. Arthritis Australia Chief Executive Louise Hardy says it's an important development.
6: There are over 7 million Australians living with arthritis and musculoskeletal conditions, and that's people of all ages. There's over 100 different types of arthritis and musculoskeletal conditions, but what they have in common is joint pain and often quite severe disability.
4: The project will be funded through the Medical Research Future Fund. New stats show 1 in 5 Australians is on a drug to treat mental health. The Australian Institute of Health and Welfare says 1 in 10 boys aged 10 to 17 is on psychostimulants to treat ADHD. The Financial Review says it raises fears about the way medicines are being dispensed to millions of people. In sport, history has been made in the pool at the Australian swimming trials. Queenslander Sam Short has broken his own Commonwealth swimming record, touching the wall at 7 minutes 36.73 seconds in the 800 metres freestyle.
7: It's so good, you know, at the end of the day, racing's a fun bit, you know. I work my bum off every day in training, and I literally am itching to get up on the blocks and truly challenge myself. You know, I really wanted to be fearless.
4: The 22-year-old has moved from 5th fastest of all time in his event to 3rd. That's the latest news in sport. I'm Jaden James.
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9: G'day everybody, checking all things traffic in Toowoomba this morning. Actually pretty good on Anzac Avenue in and outbound. Little bit of delay as Ruthven Street meets James Street, a pretty standard hold up. Chalk Drive, not too bad, and a good run on the New England Highway down through Highfields and Blue Mountain Heights, no problems off Murphy's Creek Road. The Warrego Highway and bypass looking good this morning without any major delays. 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
10: 5 minutes past 7, rain and cloudy conditions today. High chance of some rain through the day, becoming less likely later this evening, and light winds through the day today as well. Heading towards an expected top of 17 degrees, currently 14 degrees at Withcott, 14 degrees at Kingsthorpe, and 13 degrees at Darling Heights.
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0: 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We'll check out the Voice FM job spot. We got a song coming up in just a moment as well from Gladden. Yeah, a new one from Gladden actually, and a whole heap more still to come this morning. It's Voice FM.
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0: 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Jason with you this morning. Coming up soon, we're hearing from Apollo LTD. Also later on in the morning, the Voice FM job board. Also celebration shout out. 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We're going to even catch up with a baker's duck a little later on.
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0: Up on the job spot at the moment, there's some part-time roles, 45 hours per fortnight with Corinna at Laidley for personal carers. If you would like to know more about that, you can check out corinity.org.au and applications close by June 23rd. 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If you would like to know more or you would like to send your resume, you can do that to info@burstows.com.au. 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Peyton's Kitchens, a family business that's been around since 1991, has a vacancy for a full-time tradesman cabinet maker or full-time fourth-year apprentice cabinet maker. They've also got a position available for a part-time admin assistant. 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

0: 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Today's encouraging words.
1: Today's encouraging words come from James 1, verse 5. If any of you lacks wisdom, you should ask God, who gives generously to all without finding fault, and it will be given to you. You know, facing a decision and not sure which way to go, James has simple, direct advice. Ask God. He gives wisdom generously. No lectures, no conditions. 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
1: 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On the way very soon, we get the latest news, sport and weather details. We'll check in with Luca to find out what's happening with the early morning traffic again this morning. He's Ed Sheeran at Voice. 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
4: G'day everyone, another look at all things traffic in Toowoomba this morning. Great inbound run on the Bridge Street through Wilsonton. Looks good on the bypass Morrigo Highway at the moment. Even Anzac Avenue and Drayton Road looking quite clear. Mackenzie Street, a good run this morning with no problems as well. Looks down good down to Middle Ridge. No real problems to Toowoomba Connection Road and still clear the New England Highway. Did you know the Baker's Duck does catering? 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
5: In stories making news, the federal government says it will force data centres to use less power during peak times to reduce strain on the grid. Hundreds of millions of dollars is being invested in the facilities in New South Wales and Victoria. Projections indicate they could consume up to 13% of Australia's total electricity by 2040. Suspected tobacco smugglers have opened fire on an Australian Border Force operation off the coast of Indonesia. The alleged couriers were being monitored when they started shooting on what's believed to be a Navy patrol boat on the secondment to the ABF. The incident happened last week. New stats show one in five Australians is on a drug to treat mental health. The Australian Institute of Health and Welfare says one in 10 boys aged 10 to 17 is on psychostimulants to treat ADHD. And Alex Demonor has advanced at the Liebhammer Tennis Open in the Netherlands after beating American Martin Dam 7-6, 7-5. I'm Jaden James, and those are the latest news and sport headlines.
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6: Alrighty, let's check what's happening with the weather around the place.

0: morning at 27 to 8. A cloudy day coming up today and rain. Yep, high chance of rain becoming less likely later on this evening and light winds. Looking ahead to tomorrow, well, there's a shower or two expected tomorrow and a top of 17 and heading towards the weekend, partly cloudy. So, yeah, no rain heading towards that, hopefully. Around the region at the moment, we're heading towards that top of 17 today. Around the region at the moment, 14 degrees at Glenvale at the moment, sitting on 13 degrees at Mount Lofty and 14 degrees at Wairima.
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620 to 892.9 Voice FM. It's Burns with Cecina. Beautiful life. Hey, it's Jace with you this morning. It's the Morning Brew. Now, coming up very, very soon, we're going to check the community billboard. If you have something happening in the community, we love telling everybody about it. That's what we're here for. We're a part of this community and we love knowing things that are happening around the place and letting everybody else know as well. So stop by and drop us an email. hello@radio929.fm. That's our email address, hello@radio929.fm. Let us know about what's happening around the place and we'll let everybody else know. Community billboard's coming up next. Here's James Blunt.

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4: 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It's a quarter to eight with Jace this morning. I am so slow on the buttons this morning. Hey, let's check what's happening around the place in the community billboard, shall we?
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4: Alrighty, up on the Community Billboard today, on Friday night this week, it's the Blue Tongue Adventure Toowoomba. 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And also coming up next Thursday, June 18, the Toowoomba Christian Networkers Breakfast is happening at Hume Ridge Church of Christ on Hume Street, a community of Christian business leaders who come together with purpose to boldly and genuinely build relationships and boldly pray over each other's businesses and invite God into every part of their work. Toowoomba Christian Networkers Breakfast happening at 7 a.m. next Thursday morning, not this morning, next Thursday morning, the 18th of June. And if there is something happening in the community, like I said earlier, we do love telling the community about it. So send us the details via our email address, hello@radio929.fm. 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
6: 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Look, I got...

0: to the University of Iowa, the average two-year-old hears 432 negative statements each day, but only 32 positive statements daily. And by the time you reach high school, you'll hear an average of 15 negative comments to every one positive. The Bible says in Ephesians 4:29, don't use any foul or abusive language. Let everything you say be good and helpful, so that your words will be an encouragement to those who hear them. Let's choose to speak life today and always look for an opportunity to build others up, not to tear them down. I'm Matt Prater. For more, go to historymakers.tv.
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It's 92.9 Voice FM, projecting a voice for hope with Megan Trainor. Better when I'm dancing. Hey, it's Jason with you this morning, and I do like playing some new music for you. And this one just came in yesterday, and I thought I really, really, really wanted to play it. I know it might be a little bit early for getting this loud, but it's Jeremy Camp after all, and I think, my opinion, he's going back to a little bit of an older style of what he used to do. This is a brand new song from Jeremy Camp at Voice FM. It's called Revival.

Projecting a voice for hope. It's 92.9 Voice FM. That is hot new music from Jeremy Camp and the song Revival. On the way, very, very soon, we get the latest news, sport and weather details. We'll check in with Luca to find out what's happening with the early morning traffic. And on the on the eastern side of town, it's a little bit foggy at the moment, and the roads are quite sticky. So take it easy on the roads this morning. We'll find out where the traffic build-ups with Luca very, very soon. Celebration shout-outs not far away as well. And remember, if you've got a celebration, we love shouting out about those. 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
3: In this bulletin, the US warning of further strikes on Iran and the federal government to fund millions towards arthritis research. With the details, I'm Jaden James. The US president is promising further strikes against Iran as he issued a fresh plea for officials to sign a peace deal. Exchanges of strikes between the nations resumed after the downing of an American Army helicopter over the Strait of Hormuz. Donald Trump says he wants a deal that is meaningful and that works.
4: If they had a nuclear weapon, there'd be no Israel, there'd be no Middle East, and they would have absolutely shot at us. So we'll see what happens. But we hit them hard yesterday, and we're going to hit them again hard today.
3: President Trump has also taken to social media saying that the U.S. military has secretly escorted 100 million oil barrels out of the Strait of Hormuz. The family of the victim of a knife attack in Belfast are calling for calm. Anti-immigration riots erupted in the city with cars and buildings torched after footage of the violent attack circulated online. The parents of the man who lost an eye in the attack say they are completely devastated, but they don't want the tragedy used to divide people or fuel hostility. A Sudanese asylum seeker has been charged with attempted murder. Back home, suspected tobacco smugglers have opened fire on an Australian Border Force operation off the coast of Indonesia. The alleged couriers were being monitored when they started shooting on what's believed to be a Navy patrol boat on secondment to the ABF. The incident happened last week and has raised questions about the threat of overseas criminal networks. $100 million will be spent on arthritis research over the next 10 years. The federal government will announce the formation of Arthritis and Musculoskeletal Conditions Research Mission. Arthritis Australia Chief Executive Louise Hardy says it's an important development.
5: There are over 7 million Australians living with arthritis and musculoskeletal conditions, and that's people of all ages. There's over 100 different types of arthritis and musculoskeletal conditions, but what they have in common is joint pain and often quite severe disability.
3: The project will be funded through the Medical Research Future Fund. New stats show 1 in 5 Australians is on a drug to treat mental health. The Australian Institute of Health and Welfare says 1 in 10 boys aged 10 to 17 is on psychostimulants to treat ADHD. The Financial Review says it raises fears about the way medicines are being dispensed to millions of people. In sport, history has been made in the pool at the Australian Swimming Trials. Queenslander Sam Short has broken his own Commonwealth swimming record, touching the wall at 7 minutes 36.73 seconds in the 800 metres freestyle.
6: It's so good, you know, at the end of the day, racing's a fun bit, you know, I work my bum off every day in training and I literally am itching to get up on the blocks and really challenge myself, you know, I really wanted to be fearless.
3: The 22-year-old has moved from 5th fastest of all time in his event to 3rd. That's the latest news in sport. I'm Jaden James.
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7: G'day everyone, another look at all things traffic in Toowoomba this morning. Great inbound run on the Bridge Street through Wilsonton. Looks good on the bypass Warrego Highway at the moment. Even Anzac Avenue and Drayton Road looking quite clear. Mackenzie Street, a good run this morning with no problems as well. Looks down good down to Middle Ridge. No real problems to Toowoomba Connection Road and still clear the New England Highway. 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
8: 4 minutes past 8, a cloudy and rainy day today, says the Bureau. High chance of rain becoming less likely later on this evening. Light winds, top expected today of 17 degrees. Looking ahead to tomorrow, partly cloudy and maybe a shower or two. We'll find out tomorrow morning. Around the place at the moment at local weather stations, 14 degrees currently at Westbrook, 15 degrees at Kingsthorpe and 13 degrees at Mount Lofty.
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0: On the way very soon, we have a new song from Kane. We'll check a few things that are happening in the community later on. We'll tell you about some live events that are coming very soon as well. And celebration shout-outs just around the corner. We'll check that out very soon. Remember, if you've got a celebration, we love shouting out about those. 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It's Snow Patrol.

0: Quarter past eight, 92.9 Voice FM, local radio for local people. It's Kane. So long, sad songs. Jason with you this morning. Now, got some local music coming up in just a moment from Sarah Goulds. Talking about local music, Friday Live tomorrow. Nathan Wormsley's going to be in the studio. We're going to do it nice and early. 7.30 tomorrow morning. I hope Nathan's warmed up for that one. 7.30 tomorrow morning. It is Friday Live, a chat and a couple of songs with a local artist. We're going to throw the doors open at 7.30 tomorrow morning to Studio 3. We're at 469 Hume Street. You are most welcome to come along, have a bit of a chat with Nathan and have a couple of songs as well. Bring your coffee with you. Hey, let's check what's happening around the place.
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0: Oh, yes, indeedy. We've got some celebrations to shout out about today. Ray's having a birthday today. Happy birthday, Ray. Hope you have an amazing day. Austin. Hey, Austin. Happy birthday. Hope you have a fantastic day today. Celebrating along with some famous folks today, including Australian actress Miranda Tapsell. She's 39 today. Also birthdaying today, Shia LaBeouf, 40 today, the US actor. And Harry James Angus. Yeah, he's one of the singers, songwriters, trumpet players in the Cat Empire. He's 44 today. Hugh Laurie, an amazing English actor, comedian and musician. I've seen him play a few times live. Fantastic. 67 today is Hugh Laurie. Dr. Oz, the Turkish-American heart surgeon and TV host and now in politics. Yeah, he's 66 today. Carl Barron, the Australian comedian, is 62 today. And US actor and one of my favourite actors, actually, is 57 today. Peter Dinklage, having a birthday today. Zipping around the world for those World Day of Observances today. It is Cousteau Day today. Yes, a beautiful tribute to one of the 20th century's greatest explorers and storytellers, Jacques Cousteau. Cousteau Day is a fantastic day to celebrate French oceanographer and filmmaker Jacques Cousteau. And also today it is National Making Life Beautiful Day in the United States. Might have to look that one up a bit and find a bit more about that and tell you later on. Corn on the Cob Day in the United States today. And yeah, another food-related one. National German Chocolate Day. There you go. There's your World Day of Observances and our celebration shout-outs back again tomorrow morning.
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1: 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Today's encouraging words.
2: Today's encouraging words come from James 1, verse 5. If any of you lacks wisdom, you should ask God, who gives generously to all without finding fault, and it will be given to you. You know, facing a decision and not sure which way to go, James has simple, direct advice. Ask God. He gives wisdom generously. No lectures, no conditions. 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

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Sarah Gould is going to be supporting New Zealander Amiga Levine. Now, do you remember Amiga? He was in the band, Parachute Band, back in the 2000s, came to Easterfest, a fantastic performer. Life went off the rails a bit, and he's back. And all things are new. He's got an amazing testimony to share. All things new with Amiga Levine, special guest from the Gold Coast River Movement and local support act, Sarah Gould's. Tickets are on sale right now. Early bird tickets start at just $25. So cheap for a fantastic night out. August 22, it's happening at Hume Ridge. And it's all thanks to some incredible sponsors who are helping us bring this one to town. Thanks to Jackie Walker Sells, Grain Tech, also Creative Blinds, Toowoomba and Sharp Builders. Thanks so much to our sponsors who are helping us bring all things new with Amiga Levine to Toowoomba, August 22 at Hume Ridge Church of Christ. 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That's 929voice.fm. Book those tickets today. We've got news, sport and weather details along the way in just a moment. Luke is going to check out what's happening with the traffic as well. Here's Guy Sebastian.

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5: G'day everyone, another look at all things traffic in Toowoomba this morning. Great inbound run on the Bridge Street through Wilsonton. Looks good on the bypass Morrigo Highway at the moment. Even Anzac Avenue and Drayton Road looking quite clear. Mackenzie Street, a good run this morning with no problems as well. Looks down, good down to Middle Ridge. No real problems to Toowoomba Connection Road and still clear the New England Highway. 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
6: In stories making news, hundreds of Immigration Detention Services officers are continuing nationwide strikes today over what they call dangerous working conditions. The United Workers Union claims staff cuts and 12-hour rosters are causing severe fatigue and risking security. Federal police have charged an Adelaide woman with trying to defraud the NDIS of over $5 million. It's alleged the 48-year-old who works for the agency responsible for implementing the scheme accessed patient records and submitted false claims. If convicted, she faces up to 10 years in jail. New data reveals how rare it is for Australian investors to find a cash flow positive property in a

0: Australia. Less than 1% of suburbs nationwide deliver rental returns that are able to cover an owner's cost. And the Adelaide Crows has regained star Riley Filthorpe for tonight's clash against the Western Bulldogs in place for the suspended Taylor Walker. The Dogs have named Luke Kennedy for his first game. I'm Jaden James, and those are the latest news and sport headlines.
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2: 26 to 9, a cloudy day coming up today. High chance of some rain becoming less likely later on this evening. Light winds and a top expected today of 17 degrees. Take it easy out there. It is quite thick and foggy on the eastern side of Toowoomba at the moment. Looking west, it looks quite amazing. But on the eastern side of town at the moment, it is quite thick. With this fog at the moment. So take it easy out on the roads. Currently around the place at the moment on the local weather stations, 15 degrees at Westbrook, 13 degrees at Newtown at the moment, and 13 degrees at Middleridge.
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0: 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It's amazing that you can love me like I love me like I am.
1: 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It's for King and Country, Love Me Like I Am. Jason with you this morning. It's the Morning Brew. Now, returning next week is something called The Perfect Match. 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
0: Alrighty, up on the Community Billboard next Wednesday evening, it's Shed Happens. It happens at 100 Glenvale Road from 6:30 p.m. at the Shed. Blokes, come along for the barbecue and hear this month's guests. Legend bloke, Philip Trappert. Now, Philip's going to share his remarkable journey through struggles with schizophrenia, addiction, and near-death experiences to finding hope and purpose through his faith. Now, don't miss this inspiring conversation happening at Shed Happens next Wednesday evening, the 17th of June, and it happens at 100 Glenvale Road at the Shed at 6:30 p.m. Come along. Also happening very, very soon is the Toowoomba Lego Brick Show. It's the Toowoomba Brick Show Lego Fan Exhibition, and they're inviting you right now, if you're a Lego fan, to create your own creation and put that on display at the Toowoomba Brick Show. 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

0: Hey, it's Jamin, your 1 minute coach. The final of the 7 essential practices is to rewrite the story. Practice 6 is all about discovering the origin of the limiting beliefs and deconstructing these beliefs completely until you are convinced they simply are not true. 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As the storyteller, you are the one with the pen, you are the one writing the scripts, and so you are the one with all the power. For more information, go to oneminutecoach.com.au.
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3 minutes to 9, Voice FM, it's Josiah Queen. Judas, hey, coming up very soon, we've got the latest news, sport and weather details. After 9 this morning, I'm going to catch up with Carly from the Baker's Duck to hear about all of the celebrations that are happening after their Queensland Day Best Bakery win. We'll find out some more details after 9 this morning. Here's Andy Grammer at Voice.

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4: In this bulletin, the coalition looking to win back voters and the US launches more strikes on Iran. With more, I'm Jaden James. The United States military says it is striking multiple targets in Iran as tensions in the Middle East escalate again. Exchanges of strikes between the nations resumed after the downing of an American Army helicopter over the Strait of Hormuz. President Donald Trump insists he is still looking to secure a deal.
5: We want a deal that's meaningful. We want a deal that works. We don't want to just have a Barack Hussein Obama deal, JCPOA, the worst deal.
4: U.S. Central Command has confirmed multiple targets in Iran have been hit. Back home, the Nationals leader says the coalition has time to win back the support of voters amid the rise in support for One Nation. The minor party is leading both Labor and the coalition in the latest polling, prompting some MPs to urge leaders to hold formal discussions on which seats to target to avoid splitting the Conservative vote. Matt Canavan says they need to win over the voters who aren't happy with the current government.
6: We've got to prove that we're the better choice. Now, we've got a long time to do that. I do think what you see right now are people turning off the Labor Party. People are just at their wits' end now that the government's not listening to them.
4: One Nation's Fire the Liar fundraising campaign targeting Labor has exceeded its target of $1 million in less than 24 hours. It's expected to reach its new goal of $1.8 million today. Children who gain excess weight during their early years are more likely to go through early puberty. The Murdoch Children's Research Institute compared children's BMI and obesity data. It found the link is particularly evident for excess weight at age 3 to 4. The standard of care for stroke patients has been updated for the first time in more than 5 years. The Healthcare Quality Commission's Dr. Lee Fong says survivors need support long after they leave hospital.
7: This includes making sure they have access to rehabilitation, a tailored care plan, and scheduled follow-up by the hospital.
4: More than 46,000 people are likely to have a stroke in Australia this year. $400 million will be set aside in the New South Wales budget to fund a maintenance blitz across Sydney's hospitals. The funding will be used to upgrade medical equipment and improve building integrity. The New South Wales Health Minister is describing it as a significant and much-needed investment. In sport, the Western Bulldogs host Adelaide to launch round 14 of the AFL tonight. Adelaide's Nick Murray is in, alongside Riley Philthorpe and Luke Pedlar. Isaac Rankin is still recovering from a calf injury, as is Jordan Butts, and Calamachi is out with a hamstring injury. Taylor Walker is serving a suspension. Australian pole vaulter Curtis Marshall has recorded a second Diamond League win in as many weeks in Oslo. Gout Gout made his senior debut, finishing sixth in the men's 200 metres. And Ben Stokes has been left out of the English cricket squad ahead of their second test against New Zealand. Joe Root has been made interim captain for next week's clash. That's the latest news in sport. I'm Jaden James.
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8: 4 minutes past nine. Yeah, let's check what's happening around the place. Cloudy conditions today. Really? Also, high chance of some rain, but less likely later on this evening, and light winds. Looking ahead to tomorrow and the weekend, a shower or two possible tomorrow around about 17 degrees, but over the weekend, no rain, partly cloudy conditions, and tops around about 19 degrees as we get closer to the weekend, but we're not there yet around the region at the moment at local weather stations. 14 degrees at Glenvale, 14 degrees at Highfields, and 13 degrees at Kearney Spring.
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0: On the way very soon, we're hearing from Terry Ann. She's got a song for us. Freddie Cash is not too far away as well. We'll also check in with Carly from the Baker's Duck to find out how the Queensland Day celebrations are going. We'll find out all of that and more. Hopefully she might bring some treats. It's Voice FM. Here's Gang of Youths.

0: Quarter past nine, 92.9 Voice FM. It is the Morning Brew. Jason with you this morning. Terry Arngott is for me. Well, earlier this morning in our celebration shout out, I had one of those interesting little World Day of Observances that I'd never heard of before, and I had to do a fair bit of research to find out anything about it. So it popped up as Making Life Beautiful Day in the United States today. It's all about kindness, creativity, generosity, or just the simple everyday grace. Making Life Beautiful Day. So I had to do a lot of deep digging to find out more about this. It was actually started as a corporate initiative by a California-based skincare company. There you go. They registered the National Making Life Beautiful Day through the National Day calendar back in 2015. And it's just about positivity and making life beautiful. There you go. That's about as much as I could find out for you. Yeah, it's a bit of an interesting one. And don't forget, we have our celebration shout out around about quarter past eight every single morning. And if you have a celebration, you know, we love shouting out about it. So send us the details through our website, 929voice.fm. 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
1: Today's encouraging words come from James 1, verse 5. 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
5: In stories making news, the United States says it has launched self-defense strikes on Iran for a second consecutive day. The countries have begun exchanging strikes after the downing of an American Army helicopter over the Strait of Hormuz. One Nation says they will start their anti-labor advertising campaign today, claiming about 28,000 people have so far donated to the party's fundraising effort. The minor party says more than $1.5 million has been raised in 24 hours. Children who gain excess weight during their early years are more likely to go through early puberty. The Murdoch Children's Research Institute compared children's BMI and obesity data. It found the link is particularly evident for excess weight at age 3 to 4. And Isaiah Katoa has departed Blues camp to return to the Dolphins, in a strong indication that Mitchell Moses will be right for Origin 2. The playmaker was on standby given Moses' hamstring strain. I'm Jaden James, and those are the latest news and sport headlines.
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6: 27 to 10, a cloudy day today, and rain is expected right through until later on this afternoon or this evening. And light winds, a top expected today of 17 degrees. We're heading for an overnight minimum of 11 degrees around the region at the moment, sitting on 15 degrees at Glenvale, 13 degrees at Blue Mountain Heights, and 14 degrees at Storey's Farm.
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0: 92.9 Voice FM in the studio with me this morning, Carly from Baker's Dark. How are you going, Carly?
1: Doing well, thank you.
0: Awesome to hear. Well, congratulations to Baker's Dark. Last Saturday for Queensland Day, you guys were voted Queensland's best bakery.
1: We are so excited. It was such an honour to receive the award, and it really just goes to show how much our team are dedicated and love what they do. So this award was really for them, and it just, yeah, shows how much their hard work pays off.
0: So those Best of Queensland awards were all voted on by the public. So it was up on the state government website, and everybody from the public was just invited to nominate for the Queensland Best. There was a bunch of different categories, and in Toowoomba we've got the best burger, and we've got the best bakery, we've got the best gym as well.
1: Yes.
0: So talk to me about why you love and why you believe Baker's Duck. You know, you're the customer experience specialist at Baker's Duck. Why is it so amazing, in your opinion?
1: I think, again, it comes back down to the team. They have a love of their craft, and it's less about looking at others and more about focusing on what they love to produce. They have a love of food, and I think that really comes across to our wonderful community. It's us sharing our love of food with them. So it's wonderful that our community got behind us, and such a great win for Toowoomba too, with multiple businesses coming first in their categories. It shows how amazing regional communities can be, and amazing talent that comes out of them.
0: Now, you're talking about some of Queensland's best things from Baker's Duck. What is it that is really on the tip of everybody's tongue when they walk in? What is the most popular thing in the Toowoomba region when someone walks into the Baker's Duck?
1: Great question. We are famous for our strawberry cheesecake Danish.
0: Oh.
1: I've brought one in for this team to try as well today. And also our savoury pies and sausage rolls. So I think people come in for good coffee, wonderful pastries, and a warm community of people.
0: I will tell you my wife's favourite thing, and she snuck in the other morning for her birthday, one of the chocolate croissants.
1: Sometimes simple is best, but everything is handcrafted over 3 days to create just these beautiful products that people love. And
0: now, Carly, you've actually brought in some deliciousness. Tell me what I've got here, because they look absolutely incredible. Like, we keep talking about art.
1: Yes, they look amazing, taste even better. Brought in their famous strawberry cheesecake Danish. We've got our rum and raisin Danish, lemon meringue, and a latte scroll as well.
0: Ooh.
1: So a mix of, yeah, the combination of the pastry team and the bread team getting together, creating wonderful products.
0: As you've said a few times during our chat so far, you've got an amazing team. Now, you've got some very passionate creators.
1: Yes.
0: I'm going to say that because I'm sitting here in a chef's jacket, but that's not my bag.
1: Yeah.
0: I really do respect the artisans.
1: Yes, 100%. And they're the ones that are in there at 2 or 3 a.m. This process, like I said, takes 3 days. We're pumping out over 10,000 products each week, and it's their dedication to the craft that really just makes it special, and the love that goes into the food with quality ingredients.
0: Now, Millie Dunn, your executive chef,
1: yes,
0: just spends so much time just working out something new.
1: The creativity is next level. They really are artists in their field. 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
0: I'm going to say it, Queensland's best, the Baker's Duck. If you haven't experienced it, you do need to be a Queenslander and get in there and try it out for yourself. Find out what all the fuss is about. Get into the Baker's Duck. The whole team, I'm guessing, is excited about expanding a little bit too.
1: Yes, hopefully at the end of the year, we will be opening our second store. So lots happening there, but definitely come to Toowoomba, come visit the Baker's Duck. We can't wait to have you.
0: Hey, Carly, thanks so much for coming in.
1: Thank you.
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0: quarter to 10, Voice FM, it's Natalie Bassingthwaite, 1,000 stars. Hey, it's Jace, it's the Morning Brew. If you missed that conversation just before with Carly from the Baker's Duck, or any of the conversations so far this week, we caught up earlier in the week with Tristan James and Asabi Goodman, who have Elvis and Aretha coming to town later in the month. And also we caught up with Alison Hunter, the CEO of SU Queensland, and we're also going to catch up with Nate Sparre tomorrow as well. All of those conversations coming up in the Morning Brew Rewind on Friday evening from 6 o'clock. Always there. If you miss a conversation through the week, you can catch it up right there. And also tomorrow, talking about Friday being tomorrow, it is Friday Live tomorrow. We are very excited to welcome to the studio Nathan Wormsley. We're doing an early Friday Live tomorrow at 7:30. Nice and early in the studio. Hopefully Nathan will have his voice warmed up. We'll have a chat. Couple of songs from Nathan Wormsley tomorrow morning at 7:30 for Friday Live in Studio 3. 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

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Yep, it's Amiga Levine, All Things New. I absolutely love that song. When I first heard it back in April, I think it was, when it first came out, we went, yeah, we've got to have this guy come over from New Zealand. He's coming over on August 22 for a very, very special event, All Things New with Amiga Levine and special guests from the Gold Coast River Movement and also local support act Sarah Gould. It's going to be a wonderful night of music and testimony. All Things New with Amiga Levine at Hume Ridge Church of Christ on Hume Street in Toowoomba, August 22. It's a Saturday night, perfect night for a concert. And early bird tickets, seriously, early bird tickets start at just $25. You can grab them now at 929voice.fm. And a big shout out and congratulations to Aaron, who scored 4 tickets to get along to the concert yesterday in Wednesday Wind. So congratulations, Aaron. It's going to be a great night for everybody. All Things New, August 22 with Amiga Levine. I hope you can be there. 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

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We're projecting a voice for hope. That is One Direction and history, news, sport and weather details not too far away at 10. After 10 this morning, Mark is in. Music and conversation with Mark to get you through the rest of your morning. Later on in the day, it is the run home with JB after 4 this afternoon. And listen out because you could get in the draw for Perfect Answer. Yep. Thanks to our station sponsor, Jackie Walker Sells. JB's got the perfect answer a little bit later on this afternoon. If you want to get in on that action to win some cash, yeah, 929voice.fm. 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Before the JB comes in, though, we got Cam with the Daily coming up after 1 this afternoon as well. A jam-packed day. Tomorrow morning, the Morning Brew is having an early start, so to speak, with the Friday Live, kicking off at 7:30 tomorrow morning with our special guest, Nathan Wormsley, popping in for a bit of a chat and a couple of songs. Tomorrow morning from 7:30, doors swing open at 7:30. Come in with your coffee on your way to work. Just, yeah, pop in, leave for work a little bit earlier tomorrow morning and pop into Studio 3 and catch a chat and some music with Nathan Wormsley live on the radio. At Voice FM, you have a fantastic Thursday. Catch you again tomorrow. Here's some new music right now from Gabriel Price and Friends.

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3: In this bulletin, the US Secretary of War announcing new strikes on Iran and the Broncos and Rabbitohs to pay tribute to Jai Arrow. With more, I'm Jaden James. The US War Secretary says key facilities in Iran will be targeted by US strikes over the coming hours. US Central Command has confirmed it has hit multiple Iranian targets. Pete Hegseth has told reporters Iran has so far refused to make a deal.
4: Iran has a chance to make a good deal, a great deal, to codify what they said they've been willing to do, and they haven't been willing to do it. So, as President Trump said, they've been tapping. You can see when someone's trying to tap on a deal. Instead, they're going to have tap bombs dropping on key facilities in Iran from the United States of America.
3: Iran's top joint military command has announced the closure of the Strait of Hormuz, including oil tankers and commercial ships. Back home, Atil Independent says changes to donation rules supported by the major parties may have helped fuel One Nation's successful fundraising push. The Fire the Liar campaign by Pauline Hanson's party has raised more than $1.5 million in 24 hours. Allegra Spender has told Channel 9 this may actually be an own goal for Labor and the Coalition.
5: I think that's what Pauline Hanson's right trying to do, is do all this money raising before those new donation laws come in. So, the major parties changed the laws, tried to make it harder for others, and, this is be careful what you wish for. I think you're seeing the impact of changing those laws right now and in what Pauline's doing.
3: One Nation claims about 28,000 people have so far donated to the party's fundraising effort. A serial youth offender in Victoria faces life behind bars in the first major test of the adult time for violent crime laws. It's been revealed the 16-year-old has had 388 charges struck out and has been granted bail 50 times by the age of 14. He's now been charged over a home invasion at Mount Waverley. Victorian Shadow Police Minister Brad Batten says remarkably the teen's lawyer asked for him to be given bail with an ankle monitor.
6: There's another re-attempt for bail for this kid because he knows eventually he's going to get out. Kids know that they can get away without serious consequences for serious crimes.
3: The 16-year-old offender has also been charged for a series of aggravated carjackings and armed robberies. In sport, two of Jai Arrow's former NRL clubs will celebrate the 30-year-old's playing career tonight when they kick off round 15 at Acor Stadium. The Rabbitohs will wear a special whiteout jersey, while the Broncos will feature Arrow's name and club number above the logo on their jersey. South Sydney Chief Executive Blake Solly says everyone has come together to help Arrow in his time of need.
7: There's something very special about the rugby league community, and perhaps it's a hangover from our past as a working class sport and the working class values the sport does have. But if any one of our own is doing it tough, the whole of the game rallies.
3: Auction proceeds and jersey sales will go towards Arrow's fight against MND. That's the latest news in sport. I'm Jaden James.
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8: A cloudy day coming up today. High chance of rain becoming less likely as the day progresses until later on this evening, where it should dry out a little bit. And light winds through the day today. A top expected of 17 degrees. Tomorrow, an overnight low of 11 degrees.